0: to not produce or develop nuclear weapons. The Canberra community have expressed their concerns over plans to relocate Arcadia House from Bruce to Cook in West Belconnen. A petition has been submitted to the ACT government opposing the plans to move the 12-bed addiction rehabilitation and outpatient service. Led by residents Fiona Burke and sponsored by Liberal MLA and Shadow Minister for Social Housing and Homelessness Chaka Barry, the petition argues the proposed Cook site is unsuitable for the facility. Ms Barry says the new site would be close to vulnerable people and a bottle-o.
1: There's a place called ACT Playground Companion House, Ballet Canberra. There's lots and lots of vulnerable groups around. But also, I think what's being missed is that I think there is a liquor store just around the corner. I think it's quite concerning to be placing a rehab centre close to a liquor.
0: The Tuggeranong United Football Club are feeling a sense of justice after a vandal was apprehended by police for invading a sports field with his vehicle. ACT police have seized the car and arrested the culprit, announcing a crackdown on the antisocial behaviour. President Stan Mitchell says it's good news.
2: Wish it hadn't happened, but glad that they've been able to, and the community's assisted in identifying the person, and then ultimately the police catching up with the individual.
0: The Health Services Union has announced it will undertake industrial action and stop work at the Canberra Hospital in response to stalled enterprise bargaining agreement negotiations. Health Services workers will be involved in targeted restrictions at Canberra Hospital and will walk off the job to take part in a one-hour stop work meeting tomorrow. Organiser Public Health at Health Services ACT in southern New South Wales, Darren Brown, says the union has been engaged in negotiations for quite some time.
3: We're at a stalemate now. We've been negotiating with the ACT government for more than half a year now, and all the response we get is wage offers that are below cost of living, below CPI, and flat no to all our reasonable claims.
0: And the man behind a shark safety measure already at some beaches says he wants to see it ruled out across the country's coastline. One of Danny Shuten's shark bite kits was there to provide crucial equipment during the attack at Coogee Beach, which has critically injured a 35-year-old woman. Mr. Shuten says it's about providing a one-stop shop of items needed to try to keep someone alive.
4: Tourniquet is the most important thing, mate. We're just trying to control the bleeding before emergency services arrive, but there's dressings and bandages, an emergency thermal blanket, whistle.
5: Sports update.
0: The UC Capitals have announced Manuela Mani-Potch is committing to a two-year contract with the team. After playing for the Southside Melbourne Flyers and being drafted by the New York Liberty earlier this year, Potch joins the Caps for the upcoming season. Coach Paul Gorris says she's a great passer and playmaker. And New South Wales Origin coach Laurie Daly is playing down calls for changes after a disastrous 44-24 loss in Game 2. He made several controversial changes to his winning side from Game 1, including dropping Raiders star Ethan Strange. And that's the latest from the Capital Radio Newsroom. Now's the time to get vaccinated to protect against influenza, COVID-19 and RSV this winter. This message in partnership with the Australian Government.
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0: Showers increasing today and 17 degrees. Similar conditions tomorrow and 14. 14 again on Saturday and a shower or two. Then a possible shower and 14 on Sunday. 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

0: 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Another chance to get on the standby list coming up soon.
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There are not many spots left on that standby list. 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See Eric Clapton live in concert? 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

For this morning, it's another one of our 30-minute music marathons. Tomorrow, the Classic Breakfast Show, Holmesy and Gemma, $860. You can win that with The Secret Sound. And your cue to call for Eric Clapton, that's on the air within

0: Forever Classic, 2CA, Tina Arena and Sorrento Moon. That wraps up another one of our 30-minute music marathons. We'll do it again after 11 this morning. And after midday today, we're going to sort of go back in time. We're going to play the 10 from then, from 1986, Back to the Future. It was big at the movies in that year. The Weather Bureau says showers are going to be increasing. Top of 17 degrees today, showers easing tomorrow with a top of 14, but apparently they're going to come back for the weekend, a shower or two on Saturday and Sunday, both days about 14 degrees, and a partly cloudy start to your week next week, Monday cloudy at about 13 degrees, Blondie and Supertramp on the way, and more chances for you to get on that Eric Clapton standby list. 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

And it's your last chance, with me at least, to get your name on the standby list to see Eric Clapton in Chicago. And Fight for Your Flashback goes ahead no matter what. So from 5:30, I'll catch you in the morning.

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3: I may have said there are not many chances left to get on that standby list to go and see Eric Clapton, and one of those last spots is going to Robin, who lives in Dunlop. Hey, Robin.
4: Hello there.
3: Hello there. Has that brightened your day, going on that standby list?
4: It has, considering the overcast weather here, yes.
3: Yeah, what's it like? Is it grey and cloudy and very chilly where you are?
4: Very cold, cold.
3: Okay, well, this is going to cheer you up. You're on the standby list. The prize includes $5,000 spending money to go with a couple of tickets to Chicago and two tickets to see Eric Clapton live in concert. Hey, Robin, fingers crossed in that draw, okay? Good luck.
4: Thank you very much. Thank you.
3: And we got more chances after 11 this morning for you to get on that standby list to go and see Eric Clapton live in Chicago. But time is running out. And big thanks to the Right Way Curtains and Blinds, Luxaflex, Warm Your Home Winter Sale. That thing is on right now.
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0: TCA, we've got another 30-minute music marathon on the way. Mr. Blue Sky from ELO is in there. 11 o'clock news and info coming up in just a moment. And also Paul Simon in our marathon, as is George Harrison. We're going to play What Is Life. And another chance for you to get on that standby list to see Eric Clapton live in Chicago. Keep listening for your cue to call.
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12: It's 14 degrees in Canberra, but feels like 10. Showers increasing and 17 the top today. From the Capital Radio Newsroom, good morning. I'm Tia Priest-Willamott. Vodafone has been hit with an outage, with thousands of customers reporting issues with their service. Customers have reported being unable to make calls, getting SOS-only notifications. The telco says it is urgently investigating the cause and is asking people to try switching their phone off and on again. Overseas briefly, the agreement to end the conflict in the Middle East is already in effect, signed early by the United States and Iran. The memorandum was originally due to take effect after a formal signing ceremony in Geneva tomorrow, and it's unclear if that will still go ahead. Talks are now due to get underway on a lasting agreement beyond the current 60 days. The Master Builders ACT is welcoming the simplification of the ACT's tree protection laws. The government is looking to update the law, making them more efficient whilst upholding strong environmental protections. CEO Anna Neelagama says simplifying it is welcome.
13: It's a big pain point within the planning system currently, and obviously streamlining and simplification will be great for the people that foot the bill, which is Canberrans and households.
12: The Australian Federal Police Association is calling for stronger action to combat hooning and vandalism on Canberra's sporting fields. The union is pushing for new laws that would better target offenders responsible for damaging community sporting facilities. President Alex Caruana says the call follows a series of destructive incidents at fields across the territory.
14: We want to create a specific offence for damaging a protected field or a sports field. And the related infrastructure, so the wickets or the bollards or the clubhouses associated with the fields. So that will empower police officers to do some different investigations in that regard.
12: And the Big Splash Water Park has officially been put up for sale. The site has been listed by Colliers and will be offered to potential buyers through an expressions of interest campaign. ACT Greens leader Joe Clay says the sale opens the door for a wide range of potential purchasers.
15: It is clear that you need somebody who has a degree of expertise in running a recreational facility like this for that to really work. And we've seen that it worked in the past, and there are people around that can do that. So we'll have to wait and see what happens from here on in.
16: Sports update.
12: The ACT Brumbies have congratulated scrum half Ryan Lonergan after his selection in the 2026 Super Rugby Team of the Year. The honour caps off a standout season for Lonergan, who also celebrated his 100th appearance for the club this year, further cementing his status among the competition's top scrum halves. The Brumbies have praised the recognition, describing it as a well-earned reward for his performances throughout the season. The Canberra Raiders NRLW side will have their first hit out of the season on Saturday. They take on the Knights at Raiders Belconnen in Holt at 11:30. Tickets will be available at the gate on game day only. And the Raiders are preparing for Sunday afternoon's match with the Storm, hoping to welcome Origin players Hudson Young and Ethan Strange back into the lineup. The pair return after a 24-44 loss to Queensland in Game 2 and will be out for revenge against the Storm's Queensland trio of Harry Grant, Cameron Munster and Trent Liero. Coach Ricky Stewart says the pair add an extra level of skill to the team.
17: You know, we're hoping that Hudson comes back and Ethan's coming back. Hopefully they'll be fresh, so they'll certainly add some talent to our team.
12: And that's the latest from the Capital Radio Newsroom. 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
12: Showers increasing today and 17 degrees. Similar conditions tomorrow and 14. 14 again on Saturday and a shower or two. Then a possible shower and 14 on Sunday. Now's the time to get vaccinated to protect against influenza, COVID-19 and RSV this winter. 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

It's Jem from The Classic Breakfast. We'll see if Holmesy's back tomorrow morning, but if not, $860 will still be up for grabs with The Secret Sound. It's your last chance, with me at least, to get your name on the standby list to see Eric Clapton in Chicago, and Fight for Your Flashback goes ahead no matter what. So from 5:30, I'll catch you in the morning.

Forever Classic 2CA, it's another one of our 30-minute music marathons. Hello, Rob Duckworth here. All day we're going to give you chances to get on the standby list. Go see Eric Clapton live in Chicago. Not many spots on that standby list left, so you've got to get in as quick as possible. There's another cue to call on the way, and remember our phone number, 6241 1053. Rod Stewart, after this one from George.

Forever Classic 2CA, it's another one of our 30-minute music marathons. Hello, Rob Duckworth this morning. We do these all day, and we're also giving you more chances to get on the standby list to see Eric Clapton live in Chicago. We're doing that all day.

So anyway, you hear a song like that, Give Me Some Lovin' from the Spencer Davis Group, and you think, oh, it's got to be 2CA. Wrapping up another 30-minute music marathon. Rob Duckworth this morning. Now, there's only today and tomorrow to get on that standby list to go and see Eric Clapton live in Chicago. We're going to cover all the costs, airfares, spending money, $5,000, tickets to the show. You need to be on that.

0: standby list, and I'm going to tell you when the next cue to call is coming up, right after I tell you about the weather. Now, those showers are going to be increasing today. It's cloudy, it's cool, top of 17 in some areas. Showers easing tomorrow, 14 degrees. Saturday and Sunday, looks like we've got a shower or two both days. Tops of 14 and a cloudy start to the week on Monday, and a top of 13 degrees. Now, your cue to call for Eric Clapton is coming up in 4 minutes.
1: He rocked the 60s. In the white room. Shaped the sound of the 70s. I shot the sheriff. And unplugged in the 90s. Yeah. Now, he's a living legend. And you could be seeing him in Chicago.
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3: Leah is in Bruce this afternoon. I bet you're calling about Eric Clapton.
4: That is exactly what I'm calling about.
3: Right.
4: Am I number 10?
3: No, but there's not many spaces left on that standby list. $5,000 spending money, a couple of air tickets, a couple of tickets to see Eric Clapton. Leah from Bruce, I'm going to stick you on the standby list.
4: Oh, thank you very much. I can't wait, and I can't wait to get another call back.
3: Yeah, fingers crossed for that one. So, Leah, if you did win, who would go with you? Who would you like to take?
4: I'd like to take my mum, but I'd have to take my sister, I think.
3: Okay, alrighty. Well, I'll let you guys sort that out. Leah, you're on the standby list to go and see Eric Clapton.
4: I can't wait. Thank you. I hope you call me back.
3: There are so many people who would love to get a call back about this. Eric Clapton, live in Chicago. Time's running out to get on the standby list. Keep listening out for the cue to call. And big thanks to the Right Way Curtains and Blinds. The Luxaflex Warm Your Home Winter Sale is on right now.
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We've got our 10 from then from 1983 coming up right after the break, so you're going to hear these songs. 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
9: It's 15 degrees in Canberra, but feels like 9. Showers increasing and 17 the top today. From the Capital Radio Newsroom, good afternoon. I'm Tia Priest-Willamott. The Albanese government has announced a range of carve-outs as new capital gains tax arrangements are set to be passed by Parliament. Businesses with a turnover of up to $10 million will still be able to access the 50% CGT discount. There will also be further concessions for startups, while the 30% tax rate for trusts will be scrapped. Prime Minister Anthony Albanese says the changes are fair and come after a consultation period.
10: This is genuine reform, and genuine reform is often difficult. But it's the right thing to do, done for the right reasons, in order to give Australian workers a tax cut, in order to make sure that more Australians can get into their first home.
9: Vodafone says it's aware of an outage hitting potentially millions of customers around the country. Thousands of people have reported issues with their phone services, with many now saying they're coming back online. The third largest mobile network operator is urging people to try switching their phones on and off. The National Press Club have released a statement confirming that the incident to disrupt Senator Hanson's address was undertaken by third parties. During Pauline Hanson's first speech to the press club yesterday, a protest banner was rolled down behind her, with the organisation GetUp claiming credit for the stunt. The press club say it appears that two people entered the club building yesterday afternoon without permission and installed a separate drop-down screen in front of the media wall. During the address, a further person present activated a remote device to trigger the unfurling of the coiled banner. Relevant footage and other evidence has been referred to the AFP for further investigation. And following this year's territory budget announcement for 35 new staff in ACT Fire and Rescue, the government are now recruiting for new firefighters to join the service. People from a wide range of career paths and backgrounds are encouraged to apply, with expressions of interest now open. Minister for Police, Fire and Emergency Services, Dr. Marissa Patterson, says the ACT government is proud to invest in the next generation of local firefighters, with recruitment now underway to strengthen Canberra's frontline emergency response.
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9: Checking petrol prices, unleaded is $1.66 at the Metro in Mitchell, it's $1.60 at the Costco in Majura, and it's $1.77 at the Ampol in Mawson.
11: The latest finance report.
9: The ASX 200 is down 28 points at 8,937. Gold is selling at $4,318 an ounce, and one Australian dollar is buying 70.34 US cents.
11: Sports update.
9: New South Wales has missed a golden opportunity to wrap up the State of Origin series, losing Game 2 44-24 at the MCG. The Blues led 12-2 midway through the first half, but were overrun by the Maroons in the second half. Coach Laurie Daly says they made far too many errors and were punished by a strong Queensland team.
12: So we're going to have a real hard look at ourselves and come up with the answers, which I'm sure we will, and a good opportunity for us to go to Queensland and try and win a series.
9: Blues Victor Radley and Katoni Staggs have both been fined following the match. Radley fined 7% of his match fee for dangerous contact, while Staggs will cop 13% for a careless high tackle on Kalen Ponga. And England has opened its World Cup campaign with an emphatic win, defeating Croatia in Dallas 4-2. And that's the latest from the Capital Radio Newsroom.
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9: Showers increasing today and 17 degrees. Similar conditions tomorrow and 14. 14 again on Saturday and a shower or two. Then a possible shower and 14 on Sunday. 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
0: Forever Classic 2CA. Hello there, Rob Duckworth this afternoon. Here we go with our 10 from then. Here are the 10 biggest songs that are on the Canberra chart this week, back in 1983.

Hello there, this is Forever Classic 2CA. Right now we're playing the 10 biggest songs that were on the Canberra chart this week back in 1983. It's our 10 from then. Prince, 1999, that came in at number 9. And this one from Naked Eyes came in at number 8.

Friday Classic 2CA. It's our 10 from then. Right now we're playing the 10 biggest songs that were on the Canberra charts this week. Back in 1983, Joan Armour Trading and Drop the Pilot. That came in at number 6. Billy Idol's White Wedding at number 5.

Forever classic, 2CA, Bonnie Tyler, Total Eclipse of the Heart, back in 1983, this week anyway. That song was number 2 on the Canberra charts. David Bowie, Let's Dance, was at number 3. The number 1 song this week, back in 1983, this one from Michael Jackson. This is Beat It. It is the 10 from then here at Forever Classic, 2CA.

0: Forever Classic 2CA. That's the end of our 10 from then today. We just played the 10 biggest songs that were on the Canberra chart this week back in 1983. So Michael Jackson beat it at number one. Total Eclipse of the Heart, Bonnie Tyler at number two. David Bowie, Let's Dance at number three. We'll do it again tomorrow. The 10 from then is going to come from 1986. We'll do that after midday tomorrow. Dragon and the Go-Go's on the way. And now we're back into it. There are just a few spots left on that standby list to go see Eric Clapton live in Chicago. What I want you to do is listen out for the next cue to call, because that is going to get you on the standby list. Good luck.
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Hey, it's Jem from The Classic Breakfast. We'll see if Holmesy's back tomorrow morning, but if not, $860 will still be up for grabs with The Secret Sound. It's your last chance, with me at least, to get your name on the standby list to see Eric Clapton in Chicago, and Fight for Your Flashback goes ahead no matter what. So from 5:30, I'll catch you in the morning. Can you

0: Forever Classic 2CA, more chances to get on the standby list to go see Eric Clapton in the next hour. And these songs are on the way. We're going to play Let's Groove from Earth, Wind and Fire. Also Elvis Costello, Pump It Up. And Spandau Ballet, True. More chances to get on the standby list to see Eric Clapton live in Chicago. 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
9: Showers increasing, 17 degrees today from the Capital Radio Newsroom. Good afternoon. I'm Jeff Tyler. The Albanese government has wound back its tax changes amid widespread backlash from business groups. Federal politics editor Michael Packey.
10: The Prime Minister and Treasurer have adjusted their tax legislation amid growing concern the proposed changes to capital gains, negative gearing and trusts would damage the economy. The government has announced almost 3 million businesses with a turnover of up to $10 million will still be eligible for the 50% CGT discount. There'll be extra concessions for start-up businesses and a proposal to place a 30% tax on discretionary trusts will be scrapped. Anthony Albanese says he's listened to concerns after a consultation period.
11: We back Australian small businesses and the important role that they play.
10: National Senator Bridget McKenzie claims Labor only acted after sustained pressure to ditch the policies.
12: What you're seeing here is a catastrophic fail.
10: The revised legislation is expected to pass by the end of the month with help from the Greens.
9: ACT police have arrested 149 people in the first half of this year for retail theft offences, warning they will continue to crack down on crime. One offender was charged for allegedly stealing alcohol on 12 separate occasions in Wright and Greenway in January before being hit with 15 extra charges the following day. A teenager on bail was also arrested in May after assaulting a retail employee. Police say they are working closely with retailers to deter antisocial behaviour. The leaders of the United States and Iran have officially signed a memorandum of understanding. The agreement had been scheduled to be signed in Switzerland, but officials have confirmed it's been endorsed early. The document reiterates Tehran's commitment to not produce or develop nuclear weapons. And YWCA Canberra has welcomed the Australian government's announcement to extend the 15% pay rise. T. Priest Willamott reports.
13: The federal government has committed to continue to fund a 15% pay rise for early education and care educators. The worker retention payment, originally a two-year program through till November this year, has now been extended till June 30th, 2028. YWCA Canberra say they have been long-standing advocates for pay equality for the early education sector and want to see improved wage settings as a core feature of closing the wage gap. The organisation welcomed the decision by the government to tie the payment to services meeting the national safety standards. Tia Priest-Willamott, Capital Radio News.
14: Sports update.
9: The Canberra Raiders will be hoping for a win in a crucial match against Storm on Sunday. The Green Machine will be heading to Melbourne for the clash off the back of a State of Origin appearance from Hudson Young and Ethan Strange. A number of Queensland players will also back up their performance for Storm. Captain Joe Tarpany says he's not concerned about them.
15: I guess we just got to focus on us. The last couple games, you know, we've fell short and training's been about how we change it, not the opponent. So we can't win if we don't turn up. So that's the main focus this week.
9: And New South Wales has missed a golden opportunity to wrap up the State of Origin series, losing game 2, 44-24 at the MCG. The Blues led 12-2 midway through the first half, but were overrun by the Maroons in the second 40. That's the latest from the Capital Radio Newsroom. 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
9: Showers increasing, 17 degrees today. Got an overnight low of 9. Showers easing tomorrow and a top of 14. 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

Forever Classic 2CA, the home of the Classic Breakfast Show with Holmesy and Gemma, also the home of the 30-minute music marathon. We're in one right now. Oh, yeah, you want to go see Eric Clapton live in Chicago? You want to get on that standby list? Your cue to call is coming up right after this song.

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3: Roz, can I ask, how is everything in Florey this afternoon?
4: Yeah, a little cloudy, but...
3: I can fix that for you. What about, I can't fix the weather, but I'm going to stick you on the standby list to see Eric Clapton live in Chicago. What excitement you have there.
4: That would be awesome.
3: Yeah, so if you...
4: You and him would.
3: Yeah, if you did win, who would you take with you?
4: I'd probably have to take my husband.
3: Yeah, you got to take your husband. And your husband's name is?
4: Peter.
3: Peter is correct, so you can take him. Okay.
4: Thank you very much.
3: You're right, Roz. $5,000 spending money, 2 air tickets to Chicago. It's a wonderful city to walk around and, geez, 2 tickets to see Eric Clapton. Good luck for you.
4: Terrific.
3: And happy.
4: Thank you very much.
3: That's all the people I can put on the standby list this afternoon. Kathy Dinn is going to give you more chances after 2 o'clock this afternoon. Just listen out for your cue to call. And once again, thanks to the Right Way Curtains and Blinds, Luxaflex, Warm Your Home, Winter Sale. It's on right now.
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0: Forever Classic 2CA, home of the Classic Breakfast Show. Holmesy and Gemma are back tomorrow with The Secret Sound, which is now up to $860. Also, more chances to get on the standby list to go and see Eric Clapton live in Chicago. We've got those all afternoon. Kathy Dinner's got your next one after 2 o'clock. Weather Bureau says for tomorrow, partly cloudy, 18. Saturday, also partly cloudy, about 19 degrees. Sunday, got a possible shower, 18. And it looks like a showery start to the week next week. Monday, a shower or two and a top of 18 degrees. We've got more of those great classics coming up after the break. You're going to hear Van Morrison and Them and Ring My Bell. Anita Ward on the way here at 2CA.
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0: Kathy Dinn is going to give you more chances to win that all-expenses-paid trip to Chicago to see Eric Clapton live in concert. More chances after 2 o'clock this afternoon. Credence on the way, part of our 30-minute music marathon. Tina Turner, Private Dancer. That's also in the 30. And Meatloaf, 2 out of 3 ain't bad. Kathy Dinn's got more chances for you to go see Eric Clapton. 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Have a great day.
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9: Showers increasing in Canberra today, a top of 17. From the Capital Radio Newsroom, good afternoon. I'm Jeff Tyler. The opposition argues Labor needs to completely scrap changes to capital gains, negative gearing and trusts. The Albanese government has made some changes to its proposed legislation. Businesses with a turnover of up to $10 million will still be able to access the 50% CGT discount, while startups will be given greater concessions. But Liberal leader Angus Taylor says it is not good enough.
10: And if you even look at some of these carve-outs, what they're essentially saying is, we're going to punish you if your business gets bigger. We want small businesses to grow. That's where employment comes from. That's where rising incomes come from. That's where hope and aspiration comes from for this country.
9: The government has also decided to ditch its proposed 30% tax on discretionary trusts. The Australian National University has climbed 3 places to 29th in the QS World University Rankings 2027. Interim Vice Chancellor Rebecca Brown says they are proud to have been ranked in the top 2% globally and 4th nationally. ANU improved its position in 6th of the 9 weighted indicators, including sustainability, faculty student ratio, employer reputation and employment outcomes. The university's overall ranking score was 87.6 out of 100. The Council of the Ageing ACT and the ACT Discrimination and Community Services Commissioner are calling on businesses, community organisations and government agencies to review how their services are designed and whether older people can genuinely access and use them. Tia Priest-Willamont with more.
11: As services increasingly move online, many older people are being left behind, resulting in a loss of independence, choice, connection and, in some cases, essential services. The CEO of COTA ACT says when services are designed without older people in mind, we're excluding a significant part of the community. Service providers are being called on to provide reasonable adjustments, including accepting cash and providing phone numbers answered by real people and not just automated systems. Tia Priest-Willamott, Capital Radio News.
9: A new report has detailed a growing gender gap in our housing system. The Australians Investing in Women study shows females account for 55% of all social housing residents. AIIW Chief Executive Julie Riley says the gender factor of the housing crisis doesn't get enough attention.
12: Driven by lower pay, higher caring responsibilities, less superannuation and higher rates of family violence.
9: And Canberra soccer fans have taken to social media calling on the government to add more central live sites for fans to watch World Cup games, saying they want atmosphere when watching. The government announced last week that the University of Canberra would be showing games on a big screen, but fans have called for a civic live site similar to the one set up for the Matildas 3 years ago.
13: Sports update.
9: England has opened its FIFA World Cup campaign with an emphatic win over Croatia 4-2 in Dallas. England manager Thomas Tuchel saying it's a good win first up.
14: To get the nerves out of our system and get it sweating, but then we were good. After that, we were good. Second half was amazing. We created a lot.
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9: Showers increasing, 17 degrees today. Got an overnight low of 9. Showers easing tomorrow and a top of 14. 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

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Here's Alana Miles.

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3: Timmy in Ngunnawal got you on the standby list for Clapton. Well done.
4: Thank you, thank you, thank you.
3: A very cool prize, isn't it?
4: It is, and it's Birth Town. That's where I'm from. I haven't been there for 65 years.
3: Is that where you were from?
4: Yeah.
3: What, you were born there?
4: Born Chicago.
3: Wow, fantastic. What, you came out to Australia?
4: Yeah, came out in 1970.
3: Wow.
4: And been here, I've been overseas 3 times, but I never made it back to my birth town.
3: Oh, well, time to go back to Chicago, baby, and see some Eric Clapton.
4: Oh, yeah.
3: That's a fantastic story. Have you got relatives you can visit while you're there?
4: Yeah, there's a couple there.
3: Hey,
4: still.
3: That's pretty good. That's pretty good.
4: Yeah.
3: Well, if you win it, of course, you get your $5,000, your tickets to Clapton, and your return airfare. We're going to find out Monday, Timmy, so good luck.
4: I will be listening to the phone. Don't you worry.
3: Great to talk with you, Timmy. Thank you for sharing that story. That's amazing. It's our superstar experience. Thanks to the Right Way Curtain and Blinds Luxaflex Warm Your Home Winter Sale. It's on now. 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

it's Jem from The Classic Breakfast. We'll see if Holmesy's back tomorrow morning, but if not, $860 will still be up for grabs with The Secret Sound. It's your last chance, with me at least, to get your name on the standby list to see Eric Clapton in Chicago, and Fight for Your Flashback goes ahead no matter what. So from 5:30, I'll catch you in the morning.

0: Forever Classic 2CA. More chances at Clapton soon. There's Casey and the Sunshine Band with Kathy Dinn this afternoon. There's going to be a curated gala night for the cause, which is coming up as part of Donate Life Week 2026. It's about raising awareness for organ and tissue donation, which is very important, and also supporting the Rutan Basketball Foundation. Big night out, dinner, entertainment, raffles, auctions, all sorts of stuff. Just Google the curated gala night for a cause to get more details. That's coming up on the 1st of August at the National Ballroom. 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
1: He rocked the 60s. In the white room. Shaped the sound of the 70s. I shot Sherry. And unplugged in the 90s. Yeah. Now, he's a living legend. And you could be seeing him in Chicago.
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9: Got an overnight low of 9, showers easing tomorrow, and a top of 14 from the Capital Radio Newsroom. Good afternoon. I'm Jeff Tyler. The Albanese government says changes to tax policy are always contentious as it winds back some of its proposed changes. Businesses with a turnover of up to $10 million will now be able to access the 50% capital gains tax discount. There will be greater concessions for start-up businesses and the proposed 30% tax on trusts will be scrapped. Treasurer Jim Chalmers says tax reform is always difficult.
10: There's never a unanimous view about economic reform and particularly about tax reform. It's always contested. It's always contentious. But it will be worth it.
9: ACT police have arrested 149 people for retail theft so far this year and say the crackdown will continue. One alleged repeat offender stole alcohol on 12 occasions, while a teenager on bail was arrested after allegedly assaulting a retail worker. HSBC has taken full responsibility for its failure to adequately protect its Australian customers from scams. The federal court is today being asked to approve a $35 million penalty against the banking giant. The corporate watchdog says fraudsters collectively stole around $23 million from the banking giant's customers over a four-year period. ASIC chair Sarah Court says the bank has already set up a remediation program.
11: HSBC has begun compensating affected customers with around $21 million already paid and more to come.
9: Australia's national screening program is being praised for its role in halving bowel cancer death rates over the past 20 years. The Institute of Health and Welfare's Moira Hewitt says they want that number to be higher.
12: You receive a bowel cancer screening kit, please complete it. It's free, it's simple to do at home.
9: And the Vinnie's CEO sleepout is happening tonight around the country and here in Canberra. Tonight, 117 community members from the nation's capital will be sleeping rough at Old Parliament House to raise funds and awareness for Vinnie's work supporting those most in need.
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9: And we're checking petrol prices around town now. We've got $1.69.9 at the Metro in Mitchell. It's the same price at the Ampol in Holt and $1.70 at the Shell Ready Express, Wanneyassa.
8: Sports update.
9: Coach Laurie Daly is bracing for some backlash after the Blues horror show at the MCG in State of Origin 2. Daly's team conceding a record 36 points in the second half to lose to the Maroons 44-24. Before flying out of Melbourne this morning, Daly says criticism of the performance is not surprising.
13: Well, there were some good parts of the game, but obviously the second half we weren't up to the where we needed to be, so we'll look at that. But in this game, you got to move on pretty quickly. You got to cop your what's coming, and get ready to go again.
9: And at the FIFA World Cup, England has defeated Croatia 4-2 to open their campaign. There is an injury scare surrounding skipper Harry Kane. In the later game in Mexico, Colombia has beaten Uzbekistan 3-1. And in tennis, Aussie Alex de Minaur has moved into the quarterfinals of the Queen's Club tennis tournament in London. That's the latest from the Capital Radio newsroom. Now's the time to get vaccinated to protect against influenza, COVID-19 and RSV this winter. This message in partnership with the Australian government.
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14: Afternoon, I'm Brooke Shen with the latest Canberra traffic. No major incidents to report us on across the capital this afternoon. Although into Gungahlin, utility works underway affecting Gundaroo Drive, westbound between Horse Park Drive and Palin Street. Canberra Central, Commonwealth Avenue, that's slowing outbound with bridge renewal works underway. One lane open each way over the bridge as a result there. Into Queanbeyan Road works, Narrow Street closed down in both directions between Low and Atkinson Street. Travel time from Queanbeyan via Canberra Avenue, 19 minutes. Absolutely everything is on sale at Freedom. 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
0: 2CA's four-day forecast for Canberra.
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9: Got an overnight low of 9, showers easing tomorrow, a top of 14. Saturday, a shower or two, 14. 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

tomorrow morning. But if not, $860 will still be up for grabs with the Secret Sound. It's your last chance with me, at least, to get your name on the standby list to see Eric Clapton in Chicago. And Fight for Your Flashback goes ahead no matter what. So from 5:30, I'll catch you in the morning.

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3: Well done to Mark from Western. Just had a quick chat with Mark in the world's loudest shopping centre. He said he was walking around Westfield Belcon and I could barely hear him. 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Mark could be seeing him very soon in Chicago with your airfares, $2,000 spending money and two tickets to Clapton. 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
13: Heavy delays with ongoing roadworks into Hume on the Monaro Highway. It's slowing to Project Langdon Drive with northbound lane closures in flanks. Into Queanbeyan roadworks, Monaro Street closed in both directions between Lowe Street and Atkinson Street as well. Into Gowrie as well, we've got maintenance works underway. Ashley Drive from Isabella Drive intersection towards Erindale Avenue. Canberra Central as well expect delays with outbound traffic slowing on Commonwealth Avenue with bridge renewal works underway with one lane only open in each direction. Still, your stuff for just $1 for the first month at Storage King. How good. 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If you see anything on the road, call 1300 545 082.

0: 3-4 and catch up with Gemma tomorrow morning on the Classic Breakfast. Maybe Holmesy will be back. I'm not sure. Poor fella hasn't been well, but Gemma's been doing a fantastic job holding down the fort. Still giving you more chances to win Buckaroos with the Secret Sound worth $860. Fight for Your Flashback will be happening. Celeb Goss with Kate Halfpenny and catching up with Anthony from the Canberra Digest to see what's on for you this weekend. Rock and Rod Stewart soon and the Cars. It's 2CA.
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7: Got an overnight low of 9, showers easing tomorrow and a top of 14 from the Capital Radio Newsroom. Good afternoon. I'm Jeff Tyler. The Albanese government has wound back its tax changes amid widespread backlash from business groups. Federal politics editor Michael Packey.
8: The Prime Minister and Treasurer have adjusted their tax legislation amid growing concern the proposed changes to capital gains, negative gearing and trusts would damage the economy. The government has announced almost 3 million businesses with a turnover of up to $10 million will still be eligible for the 50% CGT discount. There'll be extra concessions for start-up businesses and a proposal to place a 30% tax on discretionary trusts will be scrapped. Anthony Albanese says he's listened to concerns after a consultation period.
9: We back Australian small businesses and the important role that they play.
8: National Senator Bridget McKenzie claims Labor only acted after sustained pressure to ditch the policies.
10: What you're seeing here is a catastrophic fail.
8: The revised legislation is expected to pass by the end of the month with help from the Greens. Michael Packey reporting.
7: ACT police have arrested 149 people in the first half of this year for retail theft offences, warning they will continue to crack down. One offender was charged for allegedly stealing alcohol on 12 separate occasions in Wright and Greenway in January before being hit with 15 extra charges the following day. Police say they are working closely with retailers to deter antisocial behaviour. The leaders of the United States and Iran have officially signed a memorandum of understanding. The agreement had been scheduled to be signed in Switzerland, but officials have confirmed it's been endorsed. The document reiterates Tehran's commitment to not produce or develop nuclear weapons. And YWCA Canberra has welcomed the Australian government's announcement to extend the 15% pay rise, T. Priest Willamott reports.
11: The federal government has committed to continue to fund a 15% pay rise for early education and care educators. The worker retention payment, originally a two-year program through till November this year, has now been extended till June 30th, 2028. YWCA Canberra say they have been long-standing advocates for pay equality for the early education sector and want to see improved wage settings as a core feature of closing the wage gap. The organisation welcomed the decision by the government to tie the payment to services meeting the national safety standards. Tia Priest-Willamott, Capital Radio News.
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7: The ASX 200 is down 35 points to 8,931. Gold is selling at $4,321 an ounce. And one Aussie dollar is buying 70.37 US cents.
12: Sports update.
7: The Canberra Raiders will be hoping for a win in a crucial match against Storm on Sunday. The Green Machine will be heading to Melbourne for the clash off the back of a State of Origin appearance from Hudson Young and Ethan Strange. A number of Queensland players will also back up their performance for Storm. Captain Joe Tarpany says he's not concerned about them, though.
13: I guess we just got to focus on us. The last couple games, you know, we've fell short, and training's been about how we change it, not the opponent. So we can't win if we don't turn up. So that's the main focus this week.
7: And Colombia has opened its account at the FIFA World Cup with a 3-1 win over Uzbekistan. Earlier, Ghana has scored a 95th-minute winner to sink Panama 1-0 in Toronto. That's the latest from the Capital Radio newsroom.
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14: Afternoon, I'm Brooke Shen with the latest Canberra traffic. We've got heavy delays through Hume with the ongoing roadworks. The Minerva Highway slowing up approaching Lanyon Drive with northbound lane closures in place. I'm seeing delays building back to Highmarsh Drive into Simonson as a result. Travelling out of the capital this afternoon, a steady run southbound for the Minerva Highway through Theodore and into Queanbeyan. Just watch out with ongoing roadworks. Narrow Street closed in both directions there between Lowe and Atkinson Streets. Absolutely everything is on sale at Freedom. 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
1: 2CA's four-day forecast for Canberra.
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7: Got an overnight low of 9, showers easing tomorrow, a top of 14. 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
1: 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Now, Kathy Dear with another 30-minute music marathon.

RC2CA with Julian Lennon's Too Late for Goodbyes. It's a 30-minute music marathon. We will get our news headlines very soon. And ooh, that standby list for Clapton in Chicago just waiting.

0: Eric Clapton, your chance to get on the standby list very soon on 2CA. Jeff Tyler has news headlines.
1: Good afternoon, Cathy. The opposition argues Labor needs to completely scrap changes to capital gains, negative gearing and trusts. All that coming up at 5. The Australian National University has climbed 3 places to 29th in the QS World University rankings, and the Council of the Ageing ACT and the Discrimination and Community Services Commissioner are calling on a review how their services are designed. In sport now, in England has opened its FIFA World Cup campaign with a big win over Croatia.

0: midnight. The Right Way Curtains and Blinds Fluxaflex Warm Your Home Winter Sale on now. 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There's more chances to win coming up soon on Forever Classic.
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10: Afternoon, I'm Brooke Shin with the latest Canberra traffic. Around Canberra Central, traffic is starting to build for Barry Drive, Marcus Clark Street, and seeing patches in both directions for Northbourne Avenue, approaching MacArthur Avenue as well. Tuggeranong Parkway, a good run in both directions towards the Glenlock Interchange into Aranda. Around the City Square, we're seeing some congestion on Commonwealth Avenue that's slowing outbound with bridge renewal works, only one lane open in each direction over the bridge as a result. Save 20 to 60% off absolutely everything right now at Amart, including lounges, living, dining, bedroom furniture, mattresses and more. 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
1: Roz from Borough, you have made it onto the standby list for Clapton. Well done.
3: That is marvellous. Absolutely marvellous.
1: Who is your travelling companion if you win this amazing prize?
3: I think it's going to be one of my friends who's an absolute Eric Clapton tragic.
1: Oh,
3: he's been talking about this competition all week.
1: Oh, what a treat that would be to take him.
3: It would, her.
1: I beg your pardon? Yeah. Oh, wonderful.
3: Yes.
1: So with your $5,000 spending money, you can whoop it up in Chicago along with your airfares and tickets to Eric Clapton Monday morning. We're going to find out, Roz.
3: That is fantastic. What a great competition.
1: Oh, thank you.
3: I'm going to hope for that callback.
1: I hope so too, Roz. You hang tight. I'll grab your details. Tomorrow is the last day. Still one more chance before 6 o'clock, though, of course, to get yourself on that standby list for Clapton in Chicago. Thanks to the Right Way Curtains and Blinds, Luxaflex, Warm Your Home Winter Sale. It's on right now. Forever Classic. 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

Hey, it's Jem from The Classic Breakfast. We'll see if Holmesy's back tomorrow morning, but if not, $860 will still be up for grabs with The Secret Sound. It's your last chance, with me at least, to get your name on the standby list to see Eric Clapton in

0: RCA. The B-52's on the way. More chances at Clapton as well in Chicago. Good luck with that. ELO. Natalie Imbruglia.
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3: Got an overnight low of 9 degrees, showers easing tomorrow, a top of 14 from the Capital Radio Newsroom. Good afternoon. I'm Jeff Tyler. The opposition argues Labor needs to completely scrap changes to capital gains, negative gearing and trusts. The Albanese government has made some changes to its proposed legislation. Businesses with a turnover of up to $10 million will still be able to access the 50% CGT discount, while startups will be given greater concessions. But Liberal leader Angus Taylor says it's not good enough.
4: And if you even look at some of these carve-outs, what they're essentially saying is, we're going to punish you if your business gets bigger. We want small businesses to grow. That's where employment comes from. That's where rising incomes come from. That's where hope and aspiration comes from for this country.
3: The government has also decided to ditch its proposed 30% tax on discretionary trusts. The Australian National University has climbed three places to 29th in the QS World University rankings. Interim Vice Chancellor Rebecca Brown says they are proud to have been ranked in the top 2% globally and fourth nationally. ANU improved its position in six of nine weighted indicators, and its overall ranking score was 87.6 out of 100. The Council of the Ageing ACT and the Discrimination and Community Services Commissioner are calling on businesses, community organisations and government agencies to review how their services are designed. T. Priest Willamott with the details.
5: As services increasingly move online, many older people are being left behind, resulting in a loss of independence, choice, connection and, in some cases, essential services. The CEO of COTA ACT says when services are designed without older people in mind, we're excluding a significant part of the community. Service providers are being called on to provide reasonable adjustments, including accepting cash and providing phone numbers answered by real people and not just automated systems. Tia Priest-Willamott, Capital Radio News.
3: A new report has detailed a growing gender gap in our housing system. The Australians Investing in Women study shows females account for 55% of all social housing residents. AIIW Chief Executive Julie Riley says the gender factor of the housing crisis doesn't get enough attention.
6: Driven by lower pay, higher caring responsibilities, less superannuation, and higher rates of family violence. And none of these factors is addressed by housing investment that ignores gender.
3: And Canberra soccer fans have taken to social media calling on the government to add more central live sites for fans to watch World Cup games, saying they want atmosphere when watching. The government announced last week that the University of Canberra would be showing games on a big screen, but fans have called for a civic live site similar to the one set up for the Matildas 3 years ago.
7: The latest finance report.
3: The ASX 200 is down 55 points to 8,911. Gold is selling at $4,299 an ounce, and one Aussie dollar is buying 70.32 US cents.
7: Sports update.
3: Well, England has opened its FIFA World Cup campaign with an emphatic win over Croatia 4-2 in Dallas. England manager Thomas Tuchel saying it's good to get a win first up, especially against a good quality team.
8: To get the nerves out of our system and get it sweating, but then we were good. After that, we were good. Second half was amazing. We created a lot.
3: That audio thanks to SBS. And that's the latest from the Capital Radio Newsroom.
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9: Afternoon, I'm Brooke Shearn with the latest Canberra traffic. Into Fishwick, seeing patches building for Canberra Avenue, all directions at the Monaro Highway overpass. Slowing Madura Parkway, approaching the Federal Highway this afternoon as usual. Into Simonston and clear for the Monaro Highway, southbound into approaching Lanyon Drive. Just watch out with ongoing roadworks. That's got northbound lane closures in place through there. Highland Triangle moving well around the State Circle, no delays. However, it's busy outbound Kings Avenue through Barton into Russell, approaching Mooreshead Drive. For 24/7 roadside assistance, it's here to help, not just tow. Join NRMA today with 3 months free. 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If you see anything on the roads, call 1300 545 082.
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10: This is Budgie Baker, getting a little bit wetter up and high in the resorts. We're going to see this weather moving even more overnight and into tomorrow. But then things will cool down and we may just start seeing some snow. So in Snow Resort, ready for when the snow comes, or we've got cold enough nights for the snow makers. So stay tuned for that. Charlotte Pass also waiting, but this stage their plan is to open on Monday. Perisher, just a front valley conveyor carpet for the snow goers, plus a small hike park. Pretty patchy cover. Looking good at Threadbow though on Friday. Flat, easy does a chair, and a Wombat Snow Runner in operation for the skiers and boarders, and they were having not a bad time down there. Snow word is included in the weekend forecast, so let's keep those fingers crossed. And you can ski, play, and save at Selwyn Snow Resort, most affordable snow resort in New South Wales.
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3: Got an overnight low of 9. 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

0: Last chance today coming up for your chance at Eric Clapton in Chicago. The great Joe Cocker on Forever Classic 2CA with news headlines. Jeff Tyler.
1: Thanks, Kathy. The Albanese government says changes to tax policy and are always contentious as it winds back some of its proposed changes. ACT police have arrested 149 people for retail theft so far this year and say the crackdown will continue. And HSBC has taken full responsibility for its failure to adequately protect its Aussie customers from scams. In sport now, coach Laurie Daly is bracing for more backlash after the Blues horror show at the MCG in State of Origin 2. The weather got an overnight low of 9, showers easing tomorrow, 14, Saturday a shower or two. I'll have all the news at 6.
0: Shower 2, 14 on Sunday and then partly cloudy 13 Monday. Forever Classy TCA.
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3: Afternoon, I'm Brooke Shane with the latest Canberra traffic. Heavy delays for the Tuggeranong Parkway with a crash at Cotter Road. All directions very heavy and it's going back through to the Glenlock Interchange. Into Killane, a crash closing Ginninderra Drive westbound just under the Gungahlin Drive Bridge with crews on site there. The Parliament Triangle, outbound delays for Kings Avenue from Barton into Russell Approach at Moorshead Drive. Into Canberra Central as well. Commonwealth Avenue is slowing outbound with bridge renewal works underway. Only one lane open each way over the bridge as a result. Get an additional $2,000 cash back on top of existing EOFY offers across select Nissan variants. 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

Jem from The Classic Breakfast. We'll see if Holmesy's back tomorrow morning. But if not, $860 will still be up for grabs with The Secret Sound. It's your last chance, with me at least, to get your name on the standby list to see Eric Clapton in Chicago. And Fight for Your Flashback goes ahead no matter what. So from 5:30, I'll catch you in the morning.

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3: We're going to chat to Damien Banks in just a moment, but first, a reminder, there has been a motor vehicle incident, Ginninderra Drive, just under the Garland Drive bridge there. So Ginninderra Drive currently closed westbound, and it will be for some time, so take it easy. You're out on the roads. Are you doing okay, Damien?
4: Yeah, no, all right, my way.
3: All right, good. Take it easy. But let's get a little bit excited because I'm going to put you on the standby list for Clapton in Chicago. Well done.
4: Thank you very much.
3: A very cool superstar experience. Of course, the chance to explore the great city of Chicago. You get your $5,000 spending money, return airfares for two, and tickets to Eric Clapton Live. We're going to find out the winner on Monday, Damien. Could be you. Good luck.
4: Hopefully. Thank you very much.
3: No worries, brother. Thanks for giving me a call. All right, tomorrow, the last day, very last day. Only a handful of chances remains to get on the standby list for Clapton in Chicago. Wow. The Right Way Curtains and Blinds Luxaflex Warm Your Home Winter Sale is on right now. 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
6: Got an overnight low of 9, showers easing tomorrow and a top of 14. From the Capital Radio Newsroom, good evening. I'm Jeff Tyler. There's been a motor vehicle incident on Ginninderra Drive under the Gungahlin Drive Bridge. Ginninderra Drive is currently closed westbound and will be for some time. ACT Fire and Rescue, Ambulance and Police are in attendance. The community is asked to avoid the area and to use an alternate route. The Albanese government says changes to tax policy are always contentious as it winds back some of its proposed changes. Businesses with a turnover of up to $10 million will now be able to access the 50% capital gains tax discount. There will be a greater concessions for start-up businesses and the proposed 30% tax on trusts will be scrapped. Treasurer Jim Chalmers says tax reform is always difficult.
7: There's never a unanimous view about economic reform and particularly about tax reform. It's always contested. It's always contentious. But it will be worth it.
6: ACT police have arrested 149 people for retail theft so far this year and say the crackdown will continue. One alleged repeat offender stole alcohol on 12 occasions while a teenager is on bail, was arrested after allegedly assaulting a retail worker. HSBC has taken full responsibility for its failure to adequately protect its Australian customers from scams. The federal court is today being asked to approve a $35 million penalty against the banking giant. The corporate watchdog says fraudsters collectively stole around $23 million from the banking giant's customers over a four-year period. ASIC Chair Sarah Court says the bank has already set up a remediation program.
8: HSBC has begun compensating affected customers with around $21 million already paid and more to come.
6: And Australia's national screening program is being praised for its role in halving bowel cancer death rates over the past 20 years. The Institute of Health and Welfare's Moira Hewitt says they want that number to be higher.
9: If you receive a bowel cancer screening kit, please complete it. It's free, it's simple to do at home, and it's one of the most effective ways to detect or prevent bowel cancer earlier.
6: Briefly, Vinnie's Chief Executive Officer sleepout is happening tonight around the country and here in Canberra. Tonight, 117 community members from the nation's capital will be sleeping rough at Old Parliament House to raise funds and awareness for Vinnie's work supporting those most in need. The CEO's executives and community leaders have so far raised over $850,000.
0: Sports update.
6: Well, Coach Laurie Daly is bracing for more backlash after the Blues horror show at the MCG in State of Origin 2. Daly's team conceding a record 36 points in the second half to lose to the Maroons 44-24. Before flying out of Melbourne today, Daly said criticism of the performance is not surprising.
10: Well, there were some good parts of the game, but obviously the second half we weren't up to where we needed to be, so we'll look at that. But in this game, you've got to move on pretty quickly. You've got to cop your what's coming and, just...
6: At the FIFA World Cup, England has defeated Croatia 4-2 to open their campaign. An injury cloud surrounds skipper Harry Kane. In the later game in Mexico, Colombia beat Uzbekistan 3-1. And Aussie Alex de Minaur has moved into the quarterfinals of the Queen's Club Tennis Tournament in London. That's the latest from the Capital Radio newsroom.
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11: Delays for the Dungarong Parkway with a crush at Cotter Road, heavy all directions and slowing back through the Glenlock Interchange. Those diversions also has delays for Lady Denham Drive off the parkway. An earlier crash in Killeen has now cleared off westbound at Jindendever Drive, reopen at the Gungahlin Drive Bridge, and still very busy northbound delays on the Majura Parkway approaching the Federal Highway. The IGA three-day sale starts tomorrow. 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That's better than half price. More specials in store at IGA. You're up to date with Canberra traffic.
0: 2CA's four-day forecast for Canberra.
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6: Got an overnight low of 9. Showers easing tomorrow, a top of 14. 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

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Quiet Boys coming up as well. Here's Sweet Fox on the Run, 2CA.

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It is Kathy Dinn. More chances tomorrow. In fact, your last day to get on the standby list to see Clapton in Chicago. 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

Hey, it's Jem from The Classic Breakfast. We'll see if Holmesy's back tomorrow morning, but if not, $860 will still be up for grabs with The Secret Sound. It's your last chance, with me at least, to get your name on the standby list to see Eric Clapton in Chicago, and Fight for Your Flashback goes ahead no matter what. So from 5:30, I'll catch you in the morning.

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Forever Classic Nights. Hello there, Aaron Chilcott here. Just eyeing off those concert tickets to see the one and only Eric Clapton in Chicago this September. They're safely guarded here in the studio, but there's only one day left to get your name down on the standby list to win them. We'll also throw in return airfares to the US and a handy $5,000 spending money. But by this time tomorrow, there'll be no more chances. Get on the standby list during the breakfast show and across the workday for our latest superstar experience. Our 30-minute music marathon continues. My Sex and the Models ready to play after solo James Rain.

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1: It's a 30-minute music marathon. Forever Classic Nights, a home game for Fremantle tonight in the AFL, taking on Geelong at Optus Stadium for the start of Round 15. Of course, no NRL game tonight after the State of Origin last night. Record crowd, more than 91,000 people were at the MCG watching all the action as Queensland got that massive win over New South Wales, 44-24. Looking forward to playing Jon Bon Jovi's Blaze of Glory in the next few minutes. Tony Childs, you too, coming up as well. Here's Richard Marx, Forever Classic Nights.

0: U2's Everlasting Love in a 30-minute music marathon. Forever Classic Nights with Aaron Chilcott. 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

0: Forever Classic Nights as we head towards 8 o'clock. We're ready to live it up with another 30-minute music marathon. Mental as anything on the way. Travelling Wilburys. Ray Parker Jr. Who you gonna call?
1: He rocked the 60s. In the white room. Shaped the sound of the 70s. I shot Sherry. And unplugged in the 90s. Yeah. Now, he's a living legend. And you could be seeing him in Chicago.
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Hey, it's Jem from The Classic Breakfast. We'll see if Holmesy's back tomorrow morning, but if not, $860 will still be up for grabs with The Secret Sound. It's your last chance, with me at least, to get your name on the standby list to see Eric Clapton in Chicago, and Fight for Your Flashback goes ahead no matter what. So from 5:30, I'll catch you in the morning.

0: in a 30-minute music marathon. Performing on stage has never been an issue for Roxette, but there is one part of touring that really wears them out, as they told TMF several years ago.
1: The tiring part is all this travelling. You know, change the hotel every day. And
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1: Yes, yeah. 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

Forever Classic Nights, Aaron Chilcott with you for a 30-minute music marathon. Go West playing soon, as well as the birthday boy Paul McCartney on the way. After this little trip back to the year 1988, Channel 10 finally reached Perth that year, having been on the eastern side of the country for over 20 years. 1988 was also the year that Cheap Trick released this, The Flame. Oh, no.

It's Jem from the Classic Breakfast. We'll see if Holmesy's back tomorrow morning, but if not, $860 will still be up for grabs with The Secret Sound. It's your last chance, with me at least, to get your name on the standby list to see Eric Clapton in Chicago, and Fight for Your Flashback goes ahead no matter what. So from 5:30, I'll catch you in the morning.

We say happy birthday to that guy today, Sir Paul McCartney, 84 years old now and still touring too. Got a brand new album coming out this year, keeping very busy. Forever Classic Nights, we continue our 30-minute music marathon, half an hour commercial free. The late Glenn Fryer coming up soon, Roxy Music, Corey Hart as well. After this one from Tina Turner.

0: Glenn Frey in a 30-minute music marathon. Forever Classic Nights with Aaron Chilcott. Interesting stats out today from the lot. When we hear about those huge Division 1 lottery wins where people score those enormous amounts of money, they're now swapping impulse buys for long-term security. 72% of the winners are now opting to invest their prize money for the future, which is up from 17% compared to last year. So it appears that less and less of those luxury splurges are happening. Well over a quarter of them are now using the money to pay off mortgages, and 36% are helping family and friends. They're the most common uses for the prize money now. A lot of people are also seeking financial advice before spending. The cost of living continues to present itself in different ways. Supertramp in less than 10 minutes.
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0: 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The Doobie Brothers. Johnny Hates Jazz. And so many more too, on the way.
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0: Acton, live in Chicago, with return airfares for two and $5,000 spending money. 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

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ELO and Sir Elton playing after Johnny Hates Jazz.

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You've found a station that plays half an hour of songs without any ads getting in between. It's a 30-minute music marathon, and we do them every hour during our Forever Classic Nights. Aaron Chilcott here, Mr. Big and Madonna on the way, Genesis 2. Here's Loverboy.

0: That's how it's done. A 30-minute music marathon, Forever Classic Nights with Madonna. Hopefully a few Madonna songs to enjoy this weekend for our Jukebox Saturday night. 6 whole hours where we don't play a single radio ad. It's just song after song. Even some of the streaming services make you sit through ads, but not us. So if you're having a party or even just enjoying some quiet time at home, let us be your soundtrack. Jukebox Saturday night returns from 6 o'clock this weekend. Hope you can join us. How about one from Men at Work? Leave it with me, playing next.
1: 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In the white room. Shaped the sound of the 70s. I shot the sheriff. And unplugged in the 90s. Yeah. Now, he's a living legend. And you could be seeing him in Chicago.
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We'll see if Holmesy's back tomorrow morning, but if not, $860 will still be up for grabs with The Secret Sound. 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So from 5:30, I'll catch you in the morning. Good morning.

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0: Forever Classic Nights, Aaron Chilcott in a 30-minute music marathon, Diesel soon. And these days, Style Council's Paul Weller performs solo. He told Sunset Vinyl that he doesn't miss the old band.
1: There isn't anything I miss about it. I've got loads of fond memories about it, but there's nothing I'd miss. There's nothing I want to go back and relive. It was just, you know, a different period of time for me in my life.
0: They gave us some great songs like this.

0: Forever Classic Nights, Michael Jackson in a 30-minute music marathon. 17 years ago this time next week since he died. Another one of those celebrity deaths where I reckon most of us remember exactly where we were and what we were doing when we found out about it. For me, I was working for a different radio station at the time and doing the breakfast show. I was in the studio playing a song and the newsreader buzzed me on the intercom to let me know that Michael Jackson had died. I was waiting for the punchline, thinking it was some kind of joke because it was just so sudden. But then word spreads, it was all over the TV, the songs were popping up everywhere, and the reality set in that we'd never get to hear any of those songs sung live ever again. 17 years this month. Let's do some counting of the beats. The Swingers on the way.
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Hey, it's Jem from The Classic Breakfast. We'll see if Holmesy's back tomorrow morning, but if not, $860 will still be up for grabs with The Secret Sound. It's your last chance, with me at least, to get your name on the standby list to see Eric Clapton in Chicago, and Fight for Your Flashback goes ahead no matter what. So from 5:30, I'll catch you in the morning.

0: 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Nightly nudge of knowledge time before I go. Good old Lego bricks. Did you know they can withstand compression better than concrete, the type of plastic they're made from? It gives them incredible load-bearing properties. So an ordinary plastic Lego brick can support the weight of 375,000 other bricks before it fails. They're just not so great for our bare feet when the kids leave the Legos lying on the floor. That'll do me for tonight. There's a 30-minute music marathon starting next.
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15: It's 12 degrees in Canberra, 6 in the Snowy Mountains and 12 degrees in Goulburn. From the Capital Radio Newsroom, good morning. I'm Tia Priest-Willamott. The opposition leader has come out swinging, saying Pauline Hanson's agenda is not realistic or reliable. Jeff Tyler reports.
16: Pauline Hanson has used a key address to detail policies across immigration, climate and restoring national identity, but Angus Taylor says Ms Hanson has not produced a credible plan to govern the country.
17: I mean, we hear a lot of stuff, but where's the credible plan? I understand people are angry. But what we need in a response to that is a credible plan.
16: Mr Taylor has also demanded Ms Hanson explain her opposition to Australia's long-standing policy of multiculturalism after she declared the nation must be monocultural. Jeff Tyler, Capital Radio News.
15: Meanwhile, the Canberra Socialists staged a rally outside the National Press Club this week as the One Nation leader addressed it for the first time. It was Pauline Hanson's first address despite being in politics for nearly three decades. Communications Director and Protest Chair Wren Somerville says they'll continue to oppose Ms Hanson's agenda.
1: In terms of what you can kind of expect for a Canberra rally, it was a very good demonstration and it was important to show up and demonstrate that in Canberra, no matter the rain, hail or shine, we will be there to oppose Hanson.
15: It's been revealed that the ACT Integrity Commissioner ordered an investigation into allegations that hospital executives created a danger to public health by forcing doctors to resign. About a dozen cardiologists resigned from Canberra public hospitals between 2022 and this year, leaving North Canberra Hospital without any permanent cardiologist for a period of time last year. Former independent ACT Health Minister Michael Moore says he is alarmed by this.
2: And then we're alarmed again. Remember, not so long ago, was the obstetricians, then it was the orthopaedic surgeons, now it's the cardiologists. What next? And the question becomes, is the problem the doctors or is the problem the system? And it's pretty clear that it's the system and the person responsible for the system is the minister.
15: And a keen-eyed researcher is celebrating a chance find during a solo night survey in the Daintree. Entomologist Matthew Connors says photos have confirmed the discovery of a micro-whip scorpion, the first creature of its kind found in eastern Australia for more than 80 years.
3: They're related to spiders, they're related to true scorpions, but they're very small both in the number of species and in their actual size. So the one that I found was less than a millimetre long, and that's about average size for these guys. And there's fewer than 150 species overall in the whole world that have been named.
18: Sports update.
15: The ACT Brumbies women's head coach has named his side for tomorrow's clash against the Fijian Drua women. There are two changes to the starting 15, with fly half Faitala Molika unavailable after sustaining an eye contusion during last week's match. Her absence sees Ella Ryan shift back into the number 10 jersey. Meanwhile, 17-year-old wonder kid Georgie Hayes earns her first start for the club at fullback. The Raiders are putting the finishing touches on their game ahead of tomorrow's clash against the Melbourne Storm. Fullback KO Weeks says the team are hoping to put on a good performance.
19: I know that whenever our clubs do clash, it's always a pretty big and competitive game, and I know they'll be looking forward to it, and we're looking forward to the challenge as well, especially going down there and, you know, just hopefully putting on a good performance for the club and for ourselves.
15: Kickoff is at 4:05pm on Sunday. And in the AFL, ladder leaders Fremantle have beaten third place Geelong by 9 points at Perth Stadium. And that's the latest from the Capital Radio Newsroom.
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15: Showers today in 14 degrees. Similar conditions tomorrow, also 14 degrees. Partly cloudy on Sunday and 13 degrees, then another partly cloudy day and 13 for your Monday. Right now it's 12 degrees in Mitchell, it's 12 degrees in Ainslie and it's currently 12 degrees in Monash.
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21: Morning, we've made it to Friday. Hey, it's Gem, Forever Classic 2CA. Far out, a week without Holmesy. I've survived. Hopefully he's back on Monday. We'll see. Showers forecast today top of 14 degrees and they continue tomorrow, getting up around 14 for Saturday. Partly cloudy and a top of 13 degrees on Sunday. So it's well and truly going to be cold, and that's why you'll need some really hot wood, because I've got $860 up for grabs this morning with the Secret Sound Heats going on with Anthony from the Canberra Digest. We're going to find out what's happening over the weekend, some inside activities to keep you occupied while it is so cold out there. It's your last chance. We are officially on.
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21: The final countdown for Eric Clapton Live in Chicago. If you haven't gotten your name on the standby list, today is the day. Don't dilly-dally. You've got to be listening out for those cues to call to hopefully get you there. to see Clapton live. $5,000 spending money. You, your best mate, return airfares. What could be better? Fight for your flashback. It goes ahead no matter what. I texted Holmesy yesterday and I said, look, World Cup's on. Everyone has been talking about it. It's been the talk of the town, really. And so I said, let's do some game day songs, songs that you would hear in stadiums. And there are two biggies up for your vote this week. Kate Halfpenny will join me with Celeb Goss as well, but let's get into it with Jimmy Barnes. Ain't no mountain high enough to kick things off for your Friday morning.

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0: Morning. Hey, it's Jem here on Forever Classic. 2CA breakfast showers forecast today across Canberra, getting up around 14 degrees. It's Friday, the 19th of June, which is also Ugly Dog Day. So if you've got a scrungly looking guy sitting around at home, give him a little bit of extra love. Also, Wrong Trousers Day. I don't know how you could celebrate. Maybe wear them backwards or just wear something that doesn't match. Got no idea. RSPCA week is coming to a close as well, but it's your birthday?
1: Happy birthday to
0: no way!
1: Happy birthday to
0: you. Should have said something about it. Well, you share your birthday today. Here is my first musical clue.
2: Neighbor.
0: Oh, yeah.
2: Everybody needs good neighbor.
0: Ian Smith turns 88 today. You probably don't know him as Ian Smith. He was Harold Bishop in Neighbours. So he originally played the character from 1987 until 91, but then he left for 5 years and then returned again, 1996. So really, really strange. But he is just an installation of iconic Aussie TV. We're sad to see Neighbours go. I've got another musical clue.
3: Barracuda.
0: Ed Wilson from Heart turns 76 today. Vocalist, guitarist, keyboard player and all-around legend from Heart. And their hits include Magic Man, These Dreams. There's so many of them. Honestly, I could be here for days. Virginia Hay turns 74. The Aussie actress, she was in Mad Max 2, Neighbours as well, E Street. And she was a Bond girl in the movie The Living Daylights back in 1987. Kathleen Turner, the US actress, you probably saw her in Jewel of the Nile. She was in Dumb and Dumber 2. She also provided the voice of Jessica Rabbit in Who Framed Roger Rabbit. She turns 72 today. Richard Wilkins, or Richard Wilde, if you remember that era, the New Zealand-born Australian TV host, reporter, radio presenter, and also somewhat a musician. Didn't he play violin or something? Correct me if I'm wrong. Far out. I've got another musical clue for you. Abdul, she turned 64. Oh, also, Richard Wilkins turned 72, if I didn't already say that. But Paula Abdul, the US singer, dancer and choreographer, she is celebrating today. So is Boris Johnson, the guy with that haircut. I mean, life's about choices. And look, I've always said that. The British politician celebrating. The last musical clue for you today.
4: Shake it up, baby.
0: It's not a Beatle birthday today, but I play Twist and Shout because Mia Sara is turning 59 today, the US actress. She was Sloane Peterson in Ferris Bueller's Day Off, and we all remember the parade scene. Far out. It's too catchy not to play Twist and Shout. Zoe Saldana, the US actress and singer, is having a birthday as well. You probably don't know her just by looking at her because they always dress her up in different ways for movies. She was Neytiri

0: in James Cameron's Avatar films, Gamora in the Marvel Cinematic Universe. She was in Guardians of the Galaxy. She's done a whole lot of stuff. She turns 48 today. Things that happened on your birthday. Garfield the Cat made his comic strip debut in the US. That's in 1978. He was created by Jim Davis and he named the cat after his grandfather, actually, James A. Garfield Davis. There you go. And speaking of cats, it became the longest running musical in Broadway history with 6,138 performances and we're still not sick of it, apparently. That was in 1997. And on this day, Farlap the racehorse died of arsenic poisoning, according to new research that was revealed on this day in 2008. There was some foul play there, but hopefully no foul play on your birthday. Stay safe out there, far out. We'll come back with John Mellencamp.
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0: Asia heat of the moment as we head towards news time. Forever Classic 2CA breakfast with Gemma. Showers today across Canberra, top of 14 degrees, and they're going to continue tomorrow as well. Saturday, top of 14 as well. Sunday, looking at 13. So well and truly, it's going to be cold, but also in the forecast, $860 is going to be up for grabs really soon. If you can tell me one little thing, and that's what this is. Put your thinking cap on and get the wheels in your head turning. I know it's Friday, I know it's early, but it could get you some big bucks to change the trajectory of your weekend. Tia has your latest news next.
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15: It's 12 degrees in Canberra, but feels like 7. Showers today and a top of 14. From the Capital Radio Newsroom, good morning. I'm Tia Priest-Willamott. The tech startup sector is warning the federal government's tax carve-outs are confusing and complicated. Labor has listed the industry as one of the groups exempt from its changes to the capital gains tax discount, but some startup founders argue the changes are too complex and don't include a clear definition of what a startup is. Almost 3 million small businesses with a turnover of up to $10 million will be eligible for the 50% capital gains tax discount. Small Business Council Chief Executive Scott Mike Capuccio says the back down is welcome, but the government must go further.
16: There's also some worrying barriers in place to starting and growing a business, and we really need concerted effort across all levels of government to address those barriers so that our young people who do want to step into starting a business feel like that's a good way to go.
15: Overseas, Iran's supreme leader has claimed the United States made a deal to end the conflict out of desperation. In a statement published through Iranian state media, he accused Donald Trump of using all kinds of leverage to bring this about. Officials in the US are defending the deal and warning they expect the ceasefire to take effect on all fronts, including Lebanon. Defense Secretary Pete Hegseth says they won't hesitate to act if Tehran doesn't adhere to the memorandum.
17: We will be prepared to recommence. If underneath the timeline of these talks, Iran does not do what it says it's going to do, just give up nuclear weapons, give up nuclear ambitions, give away their nuclear material, close nuclear facilities, then the War Department is here and prepared to restart if we need to.
15: ACT policing has commenced a targeted high-visibility response focused on community safety in the city district. During the operation, dedicated patrols will be deployed at identified peak times to address antisocial and criminal behaviour. CEO of the Canberra Business Chamber, Greg Harford, says he's a fan of the operation.
18: It's a really good decision, a really good announcement, and we're really pleased to see a bit more visibility of a police presence in the CBD. We need people to feel safe and be safe when they're in the city, and we've been calling for an improved police presence and more visibility, so it's a really good thing.
15: And new data has revealed that Canberra dwelling values are now 2.1% below the record high seen in May 2022. That's according to Cotality's latest housing chart report, which also found that Canberra's dwelling values fell by 0.2% in May.
3: The latest finance report.
15: The Dow Jones is up 140 points this morning at 51,632. Gold is selling at $4,215 an ounce, and one Australian dollar is buying 70.15 US cents.
3: Sports update.
15: Another WNBA draftee has been added to the UC Capitals roster as Manuela Manny-Potch commits to a two-year contract. The versatile forward says she's keen to keep developing her game.
19: I've talked to girls and we've like figured out what I need to do to get myself ready for the W. I think being surrounded by the girls and then the great like coaching staff and then everyone in like Canberra, I think I'll be able to do what I need to do and get the opportunity to improve in my game.
15: The signing sees Manny join her sister Nadia on the team. Blues back rower Dylan Lucas is set to back up for the Newcastle Knights tonight when they kick off round 16 against the Dragons. Kalyn Ponga won't play. And at the FIFA World Cup, Switzerland and Bosnia are going head-to-head, while Czechia and South Africa have drawn one all. And that's the latest from the Capital Radio Newsroom.
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20: Morning, I'm Brooke Shen with the latest Canberra traffic. Into Commonwealth Avenue, you can expect delays outbound with bridge renewal works underway. Only one lane open in each direction over the bridge towards the city square. Around the Parliament Triangle, that's all clear at the moment. Around the State Circle, moving quite nicely. Very foggy conditions across the capital this morning. The Tuggeranong Parkway and the Glenlock Interchange. Take extra care. Keep those headlights clicked on. Travel time from Eglehawk to collect a northbound via the Federal Highway this morning will take you 26 minutes. The IGA three-day sale is on now. 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That's better than half price. More specials in store at IGA. If you see anything on the roads, call 1300 54508.
1: 2CA's four-day forecast for Canberra.
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15: Showers today in 14 degrees. Similar conditions tomorrow, also 14. Partly cloudy on Sunday and 13 degrees. Then another partly cloudy day and 13 for your Monday. 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
0: The Classic Breakfast on 2CA. $860. That is what's up for grabs right now. If you call 6241 1053 and do one itty bitty tiny teeny thing for me, and that's tell me what this is. Simple as that. One more time. I'm feeling generous. What the heck? There it is. It's Friday. If you want to change the way your weekend looks and get yourself $860, give me a ring right now. We are playing The Secret Sound next after George Michael and Aretha.

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2: It's worth $860 and hoping to get their hands on the money is Kerry. Good morning.
3: Good morning, Gemma.
2: Morning.
3: Here I am.
2: Oh, here you are. I mean, I know I've been seeing your name popping up. You've been trying to get through for a while, so we've finally got you, Kerry. And so what's on for the weekend? Anything special?
3: Bit of a get-together for my partner. We're going to have a fire in a 44-gallon drum. And on your suggestion, I'm going to get some marshmallows.
2: Yeah, marshmallows for the fire. It's a must.
3: It's a must-do, absolutely.
2: Yeah, I love mine burnt to a crisp, so they're nice and gooey in the inside.
3: Yeah, you'll get that goo happening.
2: It's the way to do it, Kerry. Now, Qantas, I don't know if you've seen the news this week, but they've revealed the world's longest non-stop commercial flight. It's direct from Sydney to London, and they're going to start it up in October of 2027. So what I want to know, let's say you're travelling to London, Kerry, would you rather do the stopover or the direct flight?
3: Geez, Gemma.
2: I think I like the stopover.
3: Direct flight sounds good, but that's a bloody long time in a plane.
2: It is. Sitting down for that whole time, oh, my God. No. That's why I'm saying I'd rather do the stopover.
3: I think the stopover, if anything, just to stretch the legs and breathe the air, you know.
2: I went to London, around this time last year, and I stopped in Doha, and all I did was just walk the entire time. Yeah. And that airport is massive, Kerry. You would not believe it.
3: Right. Okay.
2: It's crazy town. Okay. Well, $860 is up for grabs. What would you do with the money other than buy some marshmallows?
3: Oh gosh, pay a few bills, Gemma. Truth be known.
2: Boring, but cost of living crisis.
3: Yep.
2: It's upon us, Kerry. Okay. Well, let's get you some money. $860 is up for grabs. This is the sound. Okay, Kerry, what's the secret sound?
3: Is it turning on or off a smart speaker?
2: Turning on or off a smart speaker. Do you have one of these at home?
3: Yeah.
2: Yeah, what kind? Is it Alexa or Google or what?
3: Google.
2: The old Google Home, hey?
3: Yeah.
2: Okay. Hey, Kerry.
3: No.
2: Yeah, no, it's not. I'm sorry to crush your dreams. I know you're headed to work.
3: Ah, dear. Well, I'll have to pocket my own marshmallows.
2: Yeah, I know. I'm so sorry I couldn't help you out with your marshmallow bill.
3: That's all
2: far
3: good.
2: Out. Well, have a good day, Kerry.
3: You too.
2: And call back.
3: And hope he comes back to his on next week, eh?
2: I think he's back on Monday. We'll see what happens. Call back anytime. We'll do it again after 8 o'clock where $860 will again be up for grabs. Thanks to Wheelie Hot Wood. 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

6, and we're looking at showers today, top of 14 degrees, same for Saturday, showers, top of 14, and on Sunday, looking at a top of 13 degrees, partly cloudy skies then, but it is crunch time. Today is the last day to get your name on the standby list to see Eric Clapton live in Chicago. It's the final countdown. We're counting down until we make that winning call. So if you are on the standby list already, have your phone on loud because you never know when we could be calling.

0: You. It's thanks to Right Way Curtains and Blinds Luxaflex. 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But don't forget that Donate Life Week is coming up quick. Saturday, the 1st of August, the curated gala night for a cause is happening at the National Ballroom at Hotel Realm, Canberra. And this is the official community event for Donate Life Week. So the evening is going to raise awareness for organ and tissue donation, whilst also supporting the Bruton Basketball Foundation, so you can frock up, look good for a good cause. So it's a night you can feel really good about being amongst, and you'll enjoy dinner, entertainment, inspiring speakers, auctions and raffles. So if you are keen for a bit more information or some tickets to the event, events.humanitix.com/curated gala night for a cause is where you can go. We'll check your traffic and then come back.
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3: Morning, I'm Brooke Shane with the latest Canberra traffic. Travelling around the State Circle, it's all clear from Queanbeyan via Canberra Avenue. Will take you 14 minutes. Into Kenny this morning, expect lane closures that'll kick off from 9:30 a.m. with maintenance works on Horsepark Drive northbound at Wells Station Drive towards the Federal Highway. It's going to cause some delays until at least 3:30 p.m. today. We've got some pretty thick fog across the capital as well. Just take extra care out there this morning. Alpine conditions for the Snowy Mountains and the Kosciuszko National Park. Drop your bottles and cans to a return point for recycling that makes sense. 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If you see anything on the roads, call 1300 545 082.
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0: Summer. You remember that? Tara Braithwaite on the Classic Breakfast. It's Gem hanging out Friday morning showers. Top of 14 degrees is what we're going for today. Soon, we're going to check in with Anthony from the Canberra Digest. The Canberra Digest, it's a website. You can check it out online. It's slowly but surely becoming the Bible to find out what is on each and every single weekend. So we'll find out what's going on after Tia with the latest news.
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7: It's 12 degrees in Canberra, but feels like 7. Showers today and a top of 14. From the Capital Radio Newsroom, good morning. I'm Tia Priest-Willamott. The tech startup sector is warning the federal government's tax carve-outs are confusing and complicated. Labor has listed the industry as one of the groups exempt from its changes to the capital gains tax discount, but some startup founders argue the changes are too complex and don't include a clear definition of what a startup is. Almost 3 million small businesses with a turnover of up to $10 million will be eligible for the 50% capital gains tax discount. Small Business Council Chief Executive Scott Capuccio says the back down is welcome, but the government must go further.
8: There's also some worrying barriers in place to starting and growing a business, and we really need concerted effort across all levels of government to address those barriers so that our young people who do want to step into starting a business feel like that's a good way to go.
7: Overseas, Iran's supreme leader has claimed the United States made a deal to end the conflict out of desperation. In a statement published through Iranian state media, he accused Donald Trump of using all kinds of leverage to bring this about. Officials in the US are defending the deal and warning they expect the ceasefire to take effect on all fronts, including Lebanon. Defense Secretary Pete Hegseth says they won't hesitate to act if Tehran doesn't adhere to the memorandum.
9: We will be prepared to recommence. If underneath the timeline of these talks, Iran does not do what it says it's going to do, just give up nuclear weapons, give up nuclear ambitions, give away their nuclear material, close nuclear facilities, then the War Department is here and prepared to restart if we need to.
7: ACT policing has commenced a targeted high-visibility response focused on community safety in the city district. During the operation, dedicated patrols will be deployed at identified peak times to address antisocial and criminal behaviour. CEO of the Canberra Business Chamber, Greg Harford, says he's a fan of the operation.
10: It's a really good decision, a really good announcement, and we're really pleased to see a bit more visibility of a police presence in the CBD. We need people to feel safe and be safe when they're in the city, and we've been calling for an improved police presence and more visibility, so it's a really good thing.
7: And new data has revealed that Canberra dwelling values are now 2.1% below the record high seen in May 2022. That's according to Cotality's latest housing chart report, which also found that Canberra's dwelling values fell by 0.2% in May.
2: The latest finance report.
7: The Dow Jones is up 140 points this morning at 51,632. Gold is selling at $4,215 an ounce, and one Australian dollar is buying 70.15 US cents.
2: Sports update.
7: Another WNBA draftee has been added to the UC Capitals roster as Manuela Manny-Potch commits to a two-year contract. The versatile forward says she's keen to keep developing her game.
11: I've talked to girls and we've like figured out what I need to do to get myself ready for the W. I think being surrounded by the girls and then the great like coaching staff and then everyone in like Canberra, I think I'll be able to do what I need to do and get the opportunity to improve in my game.
7: The signing sees Manny join her sister Nadia on the team. Blues back rower Dylan Lucas is set to back up for the Newcastle Knights tonight when they kick off round 16 against the Dragons. Kalyn Ponga won't play. And at the FIFA World Cup, Switzerland and Bosnia are going head-to-head, while Czechia and South Africa have drawn one all. And that's the latest from the Capital Radio Newsroom.
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12: Morning, I'm Brooke Shea with the latest Canberra traffic. No major incidents report across the capital this morning. However, very foggy conditions. The Tuggeranong Parkway and the Glenlock Interchange. Just slow down to drive with extra care and keep those headlights clicked on. Also, alpine conditions in the Snowy Mountains and Kosciuszko National Park affecting Snowy Mountains Highway. And over Highway Kosciuszko Road and Alpine Way into Canny, you can expect lane closures from 9:30 a.m. this morning with maintenance works on Horse Park Drive just northbound near Wells Station Drive towards the Federal Highway. Absolutely everything is on sale at Freedom. 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
7: Showers today and 14 degrees. Similar conditions tomorrow, also 14. Partly cloudy on Sunday and 13, then partly cloudy again and 13 on Monday. Now's the time to get vaccinated to protect against influenza, COVID-19 and RSV this winter. 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
0: Breakfast. If you've got no idea what you're doing this weekend and you don't know what's on, well, I've got you covered because I'm going to be catching up with Anthony from the Canberra Digest. It is slowly but surely becoming the Bible for what's on in Canberra. 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He's literally got a What's On This Weekend tab. It's all there right in front of your eyes so you can sort yourself and get organised for what's going on the weekend. It's going to be cold too. Showers today, top of 14. Showers into tomorrow as well, getting up around 14, and partly cloudy skies on Sunday, 13 degrees the top, which it's going to be cold. Layer up. It is a little after 6:30. Steve Miliband, we're putting the money in the bag and taking it running. You know what I mean?

0: 17 degrees, so take it easy if you are on the road. Same for tomorrow on Saturday. Showers, top of 14, partly cloudy on Sunday, getting up around 13 degrees.
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2: Morning, Anthony.
3: Good morning.
2: Oh, my gosh. Who says Canberra's boring? There's so much going on this weekend. You can watch the Socceroos. Whereabouts?
3: Yeah, so the UC is hosting a live site to watch the Socceroos games at the World Cup.
2: Yeah.
3: You'll need to get up early this weekend, though, because Australia is playing the USA at 5 a.m.
2: Whoa!
3: But there'll be a great atmosphere and food and drinks will be available.
2: Have you been following the World Cup, Anthony?
3: I have been.
2: Oh, my gosh. We have been here as well. I don't understand soccer that much, but I've been really, really enjoying having it on.
3: Yeah, it's good to get into the excitement.
2: Yeah, exactly. Now, the winter markets, the German winter markets, rather, they're going to be on.
3: Yeah, so the winter edition of the German markets is happening in Narrabunda on Sunday. So there'll be authentic German groceries and deli delights, German street food, including the always popular German sausages.
2: Oh, yum. Okay, well, there's going to be plenty more happening in terms of fates and markets as well, so run us through them.
3: Yeah, so there's going to be the Mary Mead Garage and Plant Sale in Narrabunda. Canberra Senior Centre is hosting their Winter Fete with a vintage store in Turner. There's the Sly Fox Flea Market in Belconnen. Mm-hmm. And there's also the Canberra Fashion Market in Kingston.
2: All right. And World Dachshund Day is happening, so for all the owners of sausage dogs, they're going to be getting excited.
3: Yeah, the owners of the Long and Little Dogs will be hosting a meet-up and a walk from the Carillion along the lake to Commonwealth Park.
2: Oh, my gosh. They will love it. There will be a lot of barking going on. For such a small dog, they've got such a big bark, Anthony.
3: They do.
2: Oh, my goodness. Well, thank you for letting us know what's on. And if you are keen to check out more, Canberra Digest is where you can go. The What's On tab is the place to go. It's all there, ready for you. Love from Anthony. Thank you so much.
3: Thank you.
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5: Morning, I'm Brooke Shea with the latest Canberra traffic. No major incidents report across the capital this morning. However, very foggy conditions. The Tuggeranong Parkway and the Glenlock Interchange. Just slow down to drive with extra care and keep those headlights clicked on. Also, alpine conditions in the Snowy Mountains and Kosciuszko National Park affecting Snowy Mountains Highway. The Narrow Highway, Kosciuszko Road and Alpine Way. Into Canning, you can expect lane closures from 9:30 a.m. this morning with maintenance works on Horse Park Drive just northbound near Wells Station Drive towards the Federal Highway. Absolutely everything is on sale at Freedom. 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

0: 1927. If I could, it's rounding things out as we head towards your 7 o'clock national news. Tia has that for you coming very shortly. And Fight for Your Flashback, it's not far away as well. It goes ahead no matter what. I texted Holmesy. I said, look, the World Cup's on. Why don't we do game day songs, songs that you would hear in a stadium to really rev the crowd up? And so two biggies are on the way after 7:30. But again, Tia has latest next.
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9: It's 12 degrees in Canberra, but feels like 6. Showers today and a top of 14. From the Capital Radio Newsroom, good morning. I'm Tia Priest-Willamott. Ukraine has launched its largest drone attack on Moscow since the war began, striking a major oil refinery in the capital's south. Russian air defences reportedly intercepted nearly 200 drones, but several breached the perimeter to hit the facility. The refinery supplies over a third of the region's fuel. The political body that disrupted Pauline Hanson's speech to the press club this week is working to revive its fortunes. Gabrielle Hodson has more.
10: GetUp has claimed credit for rolling out a banner at a speech by the One Nation leader, but a News Corp investigation has found the group's bleeding money and staff. The progressive political outfit had more than 70 employees in 2022. Now that's reportedly down to a dozen. And while it had $4 million in cash 4 years ago, it ended last financial year with $140 $4,000 in the bank. There are also reports the biggest ever spend on one electorate in GetUp's 20-year history was on the Farrah by-election, where it failed to stop One Nation candidate David Farley, who officially took office earlier this month.
9: Investigation has been launched by the ACT Integrity Commissioner following allegations that hospital executives created a danger to public health by forcing senior doctors to resign. About a dozen cardiologists have resigned from Canberra public hospitals between 2022 and this year. Former independent ACT Health Minister Michael Moore says the Commissioner has essentially ordered the head of ACT Health to do the investigation into themselves.
11: And I find that really, really interesting. You know, putting the fox in charge of the hen house here. I don't understand that. I presume that he has a reason for doing that at least as a starting point. But it seems to me that something's got wrong with the management.
9: Following this year's territory budget announcement for 35 new staff in ACT Fire and Rescue, the government are now recruiting for new firefighters to join the service. People from a wide range of career paths and backgrounds are encouraged to apply, with expressions of interest now open. And archaeologists believe they've discovered an earlier, much simpler version of Stonehenge about 5 kilometres away from the monument. The BBC reporting that all that remains of the older structure is 2 holes in the ground, but the team says they held wooden posts that lined up with the sun on the summer and winter solstices in the same way as Stonehenge. The site has been dated to about 5,000 years old, predating Stonehenge by 500 years.
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9: The Dow Jones is up 72 points this morning at 51,564. Gold is selling at $4,209 an ounce, and one Australian dollar is buying 70.14 US cents.
2: Sports update.
9: The Raiders are hoping to bring home a win against the Melbourne Storm on Sunday after recording back-to-back losses. Fullback KO Week says it's a tough competition, but they're confident they can put on a good performance.
12: I guess anyone can beat anyone. The competition is like that at the moment. And we're just looking forward to getting back to ourselves again and playing the brand of footy that we know we can play.
9: Kickoff is at 4:05 on Sunday afternoon. And the Brumbies women are putting the finishing touches on their game ahead of tomorrow's clash with the Fijian Drua women in Fiji. Head coach James Irwin has named his side with 2 changes to the starting 15. Ella Ryan will shift back into the number 10 jersey, while the other key change is the inclusion of 17-year-old wonder kid Georgie Hayes. And that's the latest from the Capital Radio newsroom.
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13: We've got heavy delays up into Yass with a truck and car collision. That's closed the Hume Highway this morning southbound near the railway overpass. A contra flow has been set up in place with heavy delays building in both directions. Consider diverting through Yass via the Barton Highway and Yass Valley Way. Into Gungahlin, utility works underway affecting Gundaroo Drive westbound between Horse Park Drive and Palin Street. Also through Canny, expect lane closures to kick off from 9:30 a.m. this morning with maintenance works on Horse Park Drive northbound near Well Station Drive towards the Highway. The 24/7 roadside assistance that's here to help, not just tow. Join NRMA today with 3 months free. 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
9: Showers today and 14 degrees. Similar conditions tomorrow, also 14. Partly cloudy on Sunday and 13, then another partly cloudy day and 13 on Monday. 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
0: The final countdown is on until we make that winning call. So have your phone on loud because you never know when it could be happening. And my last cue to call will be happening anytime between now and 9 o'clock. So keep your ears pricked up for that. Fight for Your Flashback is also on the way. Two songs that get the crowd revved up on game day, stadium songs, because we've all been watching the World Cup following the Socceroos. So we'll see how it all goes, how it all shapes up. But we're blaming the weather right now on the boogie. Showers today, top of 14 degrees. It is cold.

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0: 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Showers forecast today. It is a bit drizzly out there, so if you're on the road, stay safe. Top of 14 degrees.
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0: Return airfares for you and your best mate, $5,000 spending money and two tickets to see Eric Clapton live in Chicago. Hoping to be there is Sarah from Warramunga. Good morning.
4: Good morning, Gemma.
0: Hi, Sarah. You're on the standby list. You're locked in. It was crunch time, so I'm glad you scraped by.
4: Me too.
0: I know, right? Well, Chicago, there's heaps of things to do. I've been doing my research and I'm not sure if the Museum of Torture would be up your alley, but they have a Museum of Ice Cream in Chicago. Does that pique your interest?
4: Oh, yeah.
0: Yeah? You're a big ice cream fan, hey?
4: Oh, not all types, but I do like some chocolate ice cream.
0: Oh, yeah. Well, you said that hubby is the one that you would take if you won. So is he like a big ice cream guy? Is he driving up your ice cream bill at home?
4: Yes, he loves ice cream, but I think over there he's probably looking at all the cars that they make. Yeah,
0: exactly. Yeah. Well, maybe we stick to the original gangster tour where they take you around the speakeasies and stuff. Maybe that's more up your guys' alley.
4: Yeah, that'll be good.
0: Yeah, I reckon. Anything else on the bucket list if you went over there?
4: Probably Route 66.
0: Oh, yeah? Get a flash car?
4: Yeah, go to LA as well. Yeah, probably.
0: Well, Route 66 starts in Chicago and ends in LA, so you're set pretty much.
4: There you go.
0: Exactly.
4: Yeah, perfect.
0: Okay, well, let's hope we can get you there, Sarah. You and hubby, return airfares, $5,000 spending money to blow on whatever, probably a nice flash car rental.
4: Yes.
0: Yeah. What do you think, Mustang? Or is it up to hubby?
4: You know, I'd probably like a convertible. Big Chevrolet or something,
0: nice.
4: You know, big something, you know, or pointy fins or something.
0: Car without a lid kind of thing.
4: Yeah, that's it.
0: Well, you're down on the standby list. All you need to do now is keep the phone on loud. So if we do end up calling you, you can pick up the phone and you're pretty much sent to Chicago.
4: That'd be great.
0: I know. Great stuff. All right. There will be plenty more chances across the day. If you haven't already got your name on the standby list, Rob Duckworth has you sorted, as well as Kathy Dinn. But today is crunch time, so you definitely need to be listening out for those cuticles. It's 7:15. We'll check your traffic and come back.
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6: Morning, I'm Brooke Shea with the latest Canberra traffic. And yes, we've got delays with a car and truck crash closing the Hume Highway southbound just near the railway overpass. Consider diverting through Yass via the Barton Highway or Yass Valley Way. Travel time out of the capital this morning on the Federal Highway northbound through Collector and onto the Hume Highway to Goulburn. It will take you 48 minutes. To Kenny, we've got lane closures that'll kick off from 9:30 a.m. with maintenance works on Horse Park Drive northbound near Well Station Drive. It's approaching the Federal Highway until 3:30 p.m. The IGA 3-day sale is on now. 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

0: Well, far out. That's not good. Suck it in. Showers, top of 14 degrees today. It's Friday. We're on the downhill run to the weekend, so life is looking pretty good. We're in the second week of the World Cup, and with that comes the earliest options for some teams to book their places in the knockout phase. And because the World Cup's on, we've been following the Socceroos. I thought this week for Flashback, because it's going ahead no matter what. I texted Holmesy. He's given me a song, but songs that really get the crowd revved up on game day. Songs that you would hear in a stadium. And look, there are two biggies on the way, but Tia is next with the latest news.
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7: It's 12 degrees in Canberra, but feels like 6. Showers today and a top of 14. From the Capital Radio Newsroom, good morning. I'm Tia Priest-Willamott. Ukraine has launched its largest drone attack on Moscow since the war began, striking a major oil refinery in the capital south. Russian air defences reportedly intercepted nearly 200 drones, but several breached the perimeter to hit the facility. The refinery supplies over a third of the region's fuel. The political body that disrupted Pauline Hanson's speech to the press club this week is working to revive its fortunes. Gabrielle Hodson has more.
8: GetUp has claimed credit for rolling out a banner at a speech by the One Nation leader, but a News Corp investigation has found the group's bleeding money and staff. The progressive political outfit had more than 70 employees in 2022. Now that's reportedly down to a dozen. And while it had $4 million in cash 4 years ago, it ended last financial year with $104,000 in the bank. There are also reports the biggest ever spend on one electorate in GetUp's 20-year history was on the Farah by-election, where it failed to stop One Nation candidate David Farley, who officially took office earlier this month.
7: An investigation has been launched by the ACT Integrity Commissioner following allegations that hospital executives created a danger to public health by forcing senior doctors to resign. About a dozen cardiologists have resigned from Canberra public hospitals between 2022 and this year. Former independent ACT Health Minister Michael Moore says the Commissioner has essentially ordered the head of ACT Health to do the investigation into themselves.
9: And I find that really, really interesting. You know, you're putting the fox in charge of the hen house here. I don't understand that. I presume that he has a reason for doing that, at least as a starting point. But it seems to me that something's got wrong with the management.
7: Following this year's territory budget announcement for 35 new staff in ACT Fire and Rescue, the government are now recruiting for new firefighters to join the service. People from a wide range of career paths and backgrounds are encouraged to apply, with expressions of interest now open. And archaeologists believe they've discovered an earlier, much simpler version of Stonehenge about 5 kilometres away from the monument. The BBC reporting that all that remains of the older structure is 2 holes in the ground, but the team says they held wooden posts that lined up with the sun on the summer and winter solstices in the same way as Stonehenge. The site has been dated to about 5,000 years old, predating Stonehenge by 500 years.
10: The latest finance report.
7: The Dow Jones is up 72 points this morning at 51,564. Gold is selling at $4,209 an ounce, and one Australian dollar is buying 70.14 US cents.
10: Sports update.
7: The Raiders are hoping to bring home a win against the Melbourne Storm on Sunday after recording back-to-back losses. Fullback KO Week says it's a tough competition, but they're confident they can put on a good performance.
11: I guess anyone can beat anyone. The competition is like that at the moment. And we're just looking forward to getting back to ourselves again and playing the brand of footy that we know we can play.
7: Kickoff is at 4:05 on Sunday afternoon. And the Brumbies women are putting the finishing touches on their game ahead of tomorrow's clash with the Fijian Drua women in Fiji. Head coach James Irwin has named his side with 2 changes to the starting 15. Ella Ryan will shift back into the number 10 jersey, while the other key change is the inclusion of 17-year-old wonder kid Georgie Hayes. And that's the latest from the Capital Radio newsroom.
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12: Morning, I'm Brooke Shea with the latest Canberra traffic. And yes, we've got delays with a car and truck crash closing the Hume Highway southbound just near the railway overpass. Consider diverting through Yass via the Barton Highway or Yass Valley Way. Travel time out of the capital this morning on the Federal Highway northbound through Collector and onto the Hume Highway to Goulburn. It will take you 48 minutes. To Kenny, we've got lane closures that'll kick off from 9:30 a.m. with maintenance works on Horse Park Drive northbound near Well Station Drive. It's approaching the Federal Highway until 3:30 p.m. The IGA 3-day sale is on now. 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
1: 2CA's 4-day forecast for Canberra.
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7: Showers today in 14 degrees. Similar conditions tomorrow, also 14. Partly cloudy on Sunday and 13 degrees, then another partly cloudy day and 13 for your Monday. 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
0: The Classic Breakfast on 2CA. If one thing is for sure, Fight for Your Flashback always goes ahead. So I texted Holmesy, hey, the World Cup's on, we're all following the Socceroos, so let's do some game day songs. Songs that you would hear in the stadium that get the crowd going absolutely wild. So that's what's coming inside the next couple of minutes. 2 songs up for your vote. It is 25 to 8.

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0: Friday morning. Forever Classic 2CA Breakfast with Just Em this morning. Holmesy is away, but fingers crossed he'll be back on Monday. Showers top of 14 this morning.
1: 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Let's get ready to rumble.
0: Oh, yeah, we are ready to rumble. And with the World Cup underway, there's a lot of rumbling going on. The Socceroos will be back tomorrow morning. We've all been watching it. Everyone I've spoken to has really gotten into the World Cup this year. I don't quite understand the rules, but I like to watch it and act like I do. I think that's what we all do. But I texted Holmesy yesterday and I said, hey, what do you think about doing stadium songs? Songs that you would hear on game day that really, really get the crowd revved up. And he said, yeah, absolutely. Great idea, Gemma. He sent me his suggestion, which is a bit of an ambiguous song. No one knows what it's truly about, but it was a hit worldwide. Everybody knows the words to it. We are talking about Bohemian Rhapsody.

Yeah, it's a big song. Holmesy, he's brought out the big guns for this, even though I'm quite behind. But I love a challenge, so I thought, what am I going to put up against that? And so I could only think of one song. Ran it by the music guys. They said, yep, absolutely. Great choice, Gemma. And so I've gone with an Aussie classic, AC/DC.

I definitely think it's going to be a hard choice this week. The post is up on Facebook. You can head over there, find us at 2CA, and have your say in the comments. Love reading them every single week. But I definitely think it's going to be hard to choose a winner. So it's all thanks to Woden Valley Glass, Morning Arkham, Chris, Samuel. And now it's over to you. The result, we'll get it on Monday. But again, those winning songs, Holmesy, he's

0: Bohemian Rhapsody, and I've gone with Thunderstruck. You've been Thunderstruck. Now, the choice is yours. It's 7:45. We'll check your traffic, then come back.
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3: Morning, I'm Brooke Shane with the latest Canberra traffic. Very heavy fog across the capital this morning. Just take extra care travelling on the Tuggeranong Parkway through the Glenlock Interchange into Aranda and Cook as well. Into Yass, a car and truck crash has closed the Hume Highway southbound just near the railway overpass. Contra flow is in place with heavy delays in both directions. Consider diverting through Yass via the Barton Highway and Yass Valley Way. To Kenny, expect lane closures to kick off from 9:30 a.m. for maintenance works on Horse Park Drive northbound near Well Station Drive, approaching the Federal Highway until 3:30 p.m. The IGA 3-day sale is on now. 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

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Showers, top of 14 degrees across Canberra. Those songs for Fight For Your Flashback, again, game day songs because the World Cup's on. So Holmesy went with Bohemian

0: It's a big one. Everyone knows the words to it, but also I brought out the big guns too. Akadaka. He went with a big one. So I had to match him on it. Thunderstruck is my pick, but it's over to you. It's up on the Facebook right now. You can find us at 2CA. Tia has the latest news for you. That's coming next.
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10: It's 12 degrees in Canberra, but feels like 6. Showers today and a top of 14. From the Capital Radio Newsroom, good morning. I'm Tia Priest-Willamott. A former federal treasurer is defending the federal government's handling of capital gains tax changes after announcing a range of carve-outs to its budget plans. Small businesses with a turnover of up to $10 million will be able to keep the 50% capital gains tax discount. Startups will get extra concessions and the 30% tax on testamentary trusts will be scrapped. Critics say the changes are too complicated. Labor Party President Wayne Swan has told Today consultation and compromise is part of the process.
11: I've been down the road of tax reform before, and I can tell you that this is not unusual. You put your proposals out there, there's vigorous debate, you go out and consult. The government said it was going to do that, it's consulted, now it's got a package, and as you heard before, it'll go through the parliament.
10: ACT Policing has commenced a targeted high-visibility operation focused on community safety in the city district. Dedicated patrols will be deployed at identified peak times to address antisocial and criminal behaviour. The Canberra Business Chamber CEO, Greg Harford, says he's highly supportive of the police response.
12: There have been a number of incidents of antisocial behaviour that I've heard about, and the biggest issue with it has been not that it's necessarily unsafe in the city, but sometimes people have felt unsafe, and that perception of safety is more important than the reality, and that's why it's so good to see the police getting out and about.
10: The QS World University rankings have been released and the Australian National University has climbed three places to 29th by improving its position in six of the nine weighted indicators. Joan Leach, ANU Acting Provost Professor, says this is a great recognition of the work done by staff at the uni.
13: I mean, rankings recognise the whole of the university, including our professional staff who put together all the materials that these rankings rest on. So this is really, it's a pat on the back for the whole university.
10: The University of New South Wales was named as the best university in Australia. And entries for the 2026 National Trust ACT Heritage Awards are now open. The awards are an annual celebration of outstanding practice in the field of heritage, recognising excellence in the conservation, protection and interpretation of the territory's heritage. There are seven categories open, including heritage landscapes and education, local community projects and built heritage. Entries close on August 14th.
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10: Checking petrol prices, unleaded is $1.67 at the Ampol in Mitchell, it's $1.69 at the Radio Express in Manuka, and it's $1.77 at the 7-Eleven in Phillip.
2: The latest finance report.
10: The Dow Jones is up 72 points this morning at 51,564. Gold is selling at $4,209 an ounce and one Australian dollar is buying 70.16 US cents.
2: Sports update.
10: The UC Capitals are becoming a family affair with the announcement that WNBA draftee Manuel Amani Poch has committed to a two-year contract, joining her sister Nadia on the team after playing together in the NBL 1. The versatile forward has played for the Southside Melbourne Flyers and was drafted by the New York Liberty earlier this year. Manny says she's looking forward to being on the same team as her sister.
14: I think it would be cool. On a serious level, I think we actually have to lock in, I would say, because NBL 1, we always were just laughing. Obviously, we'll have our times and have our days, but I think it would be really cool to be, like, next to her in, like, Caps uniforms.
10: And at the FIFA World Cup, Switzerland has defeated Bosnia 4-1. And that's the latest from the Capital Radio Newsroom.
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15: Morning, I'm Brooke Sheen with the latest Canberra traffic. We've got foggy conditions across the capital. Just keep your headlights flicked on through Simonson on the Monaron Highway. Both directions travelling on the Majura Parkway and the Federal Highway through Collector very thick. Into Yasa car and truck crash has closed the Hume Highway southbound near Railway Overpass. Contra flow is in place with very heavy delays in both directions. Consider diverting through Yasa by the Barton Highway and Yasa Valley Way. Travelling out of the capital this morning, getting a good run on the Monaron Highway southbound through Theodore. Get their model year 26.5 Ford Ranger Black Edition from 53k drive away at participating dealers. 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
16: This is Budgie Baker. Wet, cold and windy, just as we thought. But now we wait for the temperature to drop even more and the chance of snow heading into the weekend. So when lifts ready to spin, but that is dependent on getting a decent fall of snow. Charlotte Pass, current plans are for an opening next Monday after the weekend. Snow, fingers crossed. Perisher, patchy cover on Front Valley. Just the conveyor will be going for the first timers. Over Trebo, a Friday flat holding up pretty well. Easy does it chair and Wombat Snow Runner moving the first timers and the keen riders around. All eyes are on the forecast as we approach this weekend, and here's hoping. And you can ski, play and save at Selwyn Snow Resort, the most affordable snow resort in New South Wales.
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10: Showers today and 14 degrees. Similar conditions tomorrow, also 14. Partly cloudy on Sunday and 13, then partly cloudy again and 13 on Monday. Now's the time to get vaccinated to protect against influenza, COVID-19 and RSV this winter. 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
0: Breakfast. You'll need some Wheelie Hot Wood over the weekend because it's going to be cold today, getting up to a top of 14 degrees. 14 the top tomorrow and 13 on Sunday. It's looking like a wet and woolly weekend. So you'll need that Wheelie Hot Wood, and you can get it by winning $860. It's up for grabs with the secret sound. Here is what you're looking at. There it is, one more time. That is the secret sound. And if you guess it, you get the money. I hand it straight over to you. It goes into your bank account. So if you want to play, give me a call right now. 6241 1053 is the number. You got ABBA, Does Your Mama Know? At 7 past 8, morning.

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2: It's worth $860, and hoping to get their hands on it is Phil from Caldwell. Morning.
3: Morning, Gemma.
2: Hey, Phil. So what are you up to this morning? You said you were working from 4 o'clock.
3: Yeah, just a delivery driver around town.
2: Oh, what? Is it parcels? What are we talking?
3: Nah, general freight, so pallet work and stuff like that.
2: That'd be hard yakka, I'd say.
3: Yeah, it's not too bad. Use a forklift to unload it.
2: Yeah, okay. Anything on for the weekend for you?
3: Nah, pretty low-key. My daughter plays footy tomorrow, and then her 18th birthday tomorrow night.
2: 18th birthday? You're not getting wild, are you, Phil?
3: No, I'm too old for that.
2: You're probably the designated driver.
3: Yeah, I can't stay up late, so I won't be doing it too late.
2: Okay, well, that makes sense. What would you do with $860?
3: Not quite sure, to be honest. Oh. Maybe get the family back to New Zealand.
2: Oh, yeah, put it towards a little holiday.
3: Yeah.
2: So where would you go in New Zealand? Like, are we Queenstown, Wellington?
3: Pretty boring out to Coromandel.
2: Okay, I see. Okay, let's get you some money. Hopefully $860 with Wheelie Hot Wood's help. And here's the sound. One more time. Okay, Phil from Caldwell, what's the secret sound?
3: Is it hitting a ping pong ball into a wall and having it rebound towards you?
2: Do you have a ping pong table at home?
3: No, I don't. I have played it before, though.
2: Okay, I'm with you. So the ping pong table against the wall, we're locking that in.
3: Yes, please.
2: There it is. It has that, like, hollow ping pong ball sound, doesn't it?
3: I think so. But...
2: unfortunately, it's not right, Phil. I'm sorry.
3: No, that's all good.
2: Oh, goodness me. Well, drive safe.
3: Yep, will do.
2: And call me back anytime. Inspiration strikes.

0: good would it be? You, your best mate, hearing that live in Chicago. Eric Clapton, forever classic, 2CA, breakfast with Just Gemma this morning. Hopefully Holmes is back next week. We'll see what happens. Showers, top of 14 degrees today, a shower or two tomorrow as well, getting up around 14, and 13 degrees the top on Sunday. Partly cloudy skies are expected. The countdown is on. Well, really, the final countdown.
1: It's the final countdown.
0: Until we make that winning call to hopefully send you to Chicago to see Eric Clapton live, there'll be more chances across the day to get yourself on the standby list if you haven't already, with Rob Duckworth and Kathy Dinn. And don't forget to get voting on Facebook. 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
0: Bohemian Rhapsody. He brought out the big guns, so I did the same.
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0: Akadaka is my choice, but it's over to you. We will get the result on Monday at 7:30. We're going to check your traffic and then come back.
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6: Morning, I'm Brooke Sheen with the latest Canberra traffic. We've got foggy conditions across the capital. Just keep your headlights flicked on through Simonson on the Monaro Highway. Both directions travelling on the Majura Parkway and the Federal Highway 3 Collective very thick. Into Yasa car and truck crashes closed the Hume Highway southbound near Railway Overpass. Contra flow is in place with very heavy delays in both directions. Consider diverting through Yasa by the Barton Highway and Yasa Valley Way. Travelling out of the capital this morning, getting a good run on the Monaro Highway southbound through Theodore. Get their model year 26.5 Ford Ranger Black Edition from 53k drive away at participating dealers. 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If you see anything on the roads, call 1300 545 082.
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0: 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Forever Classic 2CA breakfast with Just Gem showers around today. If you're on the road, stay safe. Drive to the conditions. Top of 14 degrees today. Soon going to be catching up with Kate Halfpenny on Celeb Goss. But Tia has the latest news next.
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7: It's 12 degrees in Canberra, but feels like 6. Showers today and a top of 14. From the Capital Radio Newsroom, good morning. I'm Tia Priest-Willamott. A former federal treasurer is defending the federal government's handling of capital gains tax changes after announcing a range of carve-outs to its budget plans. Small businesses with a turnover of up to $10 million will be able to keep the 50% capital gains tax discount. Startups will get extra concessions and the 30% tax on testamentary trusts will be scrapped. Critics say the changes are too complicated. Labor Party President Wayne Swan has told today consultation and compromise is part of the process.
8: I've been down the road of tax reform before, and I can tell you that this is not unusual. You put your proposals out there, there's vigorous debate, you go out and consult. The government said it was going to do that. It's consulted, now it's got a package, and as you heard before, it'll go through the parliament.
7: ACT Policing has commenced a targeted high-visibility operation focused on community safety in the city district. Dedicated patrols will be deployed at identified peak times to address antisocial and criminal behaviour. The Canberra Business Chamber CEO, Greg Harford, says he's highly supportive of the police response.
9: There have been a number of incidents of antisocial behaviour that I've heard about, and the biggest issue with it has been not that it's necessarily unsafe in the city, but sometimes people have felt unsafe, and that perception of safety is more important than the reality, and that's why it's so good to see the police getting out and about.
7: The QS World University rankings have been released, and the Australian National University has climbed 3 places to 29th by improving its position in 6 of the 9 weighted indicators. Joan Leach, ANU Acting Provost Professor, says this is a great recognition of the work done by staff at the uni.
10: I mean, rankings recognise the whole of the university, including our professional staff who put together all the materials that these rankings rest on. So this is really, it's a pat on the back for the whole university.
7: The University of New South Wales was named as the best university in Australia. And entries for the 2026 National Trust ACT Heritage Awards are now open. The awards are an annual celebration of outstanding practice in the field of heritage, recognising excellence in the conservation, protection and interpretation of the territory's heritage. There are seven categories open, including heritage landscapes and education, local community projects and built heritage. Entries close on August 14th.
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7: 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It's $1.69 at the Radio Express in Manuka, and it's $1.77 at the 7-Eleven in Phillip.
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7: The Dow Jones is up 72 points this morning at 51,564. Gold is selling at $4,209 an ounce, and one Australian dollar is buying 70.16 US cents.
12: Sports update.
7: The UC Capitals are becoming a family affair with the announcement that WNBA draftee Manuel Amani Poch has committed to a two-year contract, joining her sister Nadia on the team after playing together in the NBL 1. The versatile forward has played for the Southside Melbourne Flyers and was drafted by the New York Liberty earlier this year. Manny says she's looking forward to being on the same team as her sister.
13: I think it would be cool. On a serious level, I think we actually have to lock in, I would say, because NBL 1, we always were just laughing. Obviously, we'll have our times and have our days, but I think it would be really cool to be, like, next to her in, like, Caps uniforms.
7: And at the FIFA World Cup, Switzerland has defeated Bosnia 4-1. And that's the latest from the Capital Radio Newsroom.
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14: Morning, I'm Brooke Shane with the latest Canberra traffic. We've got very thick fog across the capital this morning. Just drive with extra care out there through Simons and Monero Highway for the Federal Highway as well through Collector. We've got a car and truck crash up at Yass, closing the Hume Highway southbound just near Railway Overpass with a contra flow in place. Consider diverting through Yass by the Barton Highway and Yass Valley Way. Getting busy for Commonwealth Avenue with bridge renewal works underway. Only one lane open each way over the bridge towards the city square. 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
7: Showers today and 14 degrees. Similar conditions tomorrow, also 14. Partly cloudy on Sunday and 13, then another partly cloudy day and 13 on Monday. 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
0: Breakfast on 2CA. Kate Harpenny is going to be joining me in a sec. She's got celeb goss, and we're going to find out why Kate and the kids were booed at Trooping the Colour this week, as well as Rod Stewart. He's in a bit of hot water with fans. We'll find out the reason when Kate Halfpenny joins me after Steve Winwood. This is Higher Love for your Friday morning. 25 to 9, showers across Canberra today. Top of 14 degrees. Good morning.

0: the lass with the sass, the queen of the scene. And the Hollywood elite have shared their secrets with her for decades.
1: She's using her nosy reporter skills on your weak-willed mind.
0: Her words have graced the pages of Who Weekly, The Age, and the Sydney Morning Herald. She's inspired by words, nostalgia, vodka cocktails, and Dave Grohl. Canberra, please welcome Kate Halfpenny.
2: Good morning, Kate Halfpenny.
3: You and I, Jam. Yeah. I hope Holmesy doesn't find out about this.
2: Girl time, right? I'm loving it.
3: Love it.
2: Well, because we're talking royals, there's royal news because Kate and the kids were booed this week at Trooping the Colour. What actually happened?
3: Well, they were seen trundling along in the carriage that they're always in when they're at Trooping the Colour.
2: Yeah.
3: Everything was great, you know, crowds cheering them. The kids looked happy, as did Kate. Then all of a sudden, she shot an absolute dagger-like glare, which was captured by photographers around the world, like, what is wrong with Kate? And the reason that has been given is that as the royals passed by, they were booed and heckled by anti-monarchy demonstrators. Who were sort of yelling, not our king, and,
2: There's always going to be a couple of bad eggs, though, that are going to turn up to these kind of things, so...
3: Yeah, I think so, but I'm not sure. I think certainly in Queen Elizabeth's time, you know, the anti-monarchy demonstrations weren't so obvious. But with what's happened to Prince Andrew and with Harry and Meghan, I think there are certain, you know, there's definitely parts of the population of Britain who are thinking, you know, we don't want a monarchy anymore. And that would have been weird for the actual kids who are now, 10, 12 and 8.
2: And I'm not sure they fully
3: understand.
2: For them
3: to be faced with that. Well, yeah, I mean, I wonder how much they've been told about it, but certainly it would be unusual for them because they are so beloved by Britain as the future of the monarchy. I think that that would have been weird and confronting for them. And I love that Kate did the absolute, like, tiger mum, just like...
2: the death stare, I saw it.
3: Like, it was kind of chilling. We're so used to seeing her beaming away, you know, her public face, and that was that one sort of glimpse. I reckon that's the face she uses when Louis gets into the last bag of Dorito.

0: just in California, in San Diego, and 40 minutes before he was due on stage to the packed house, the concert was cancelled. Oh. It was said that Rod had laryngitis, that he had a chronic sinus infection, and that he couldn't sing. So all the punters went home unhappy, especially because 2 days earlier, Rod had received rave reviews for his strong and powerful trademark voice from a gig. So fans thought that they were in for a treat. And then next minute, Rod pops up on social media. He's on a private jet with his family, and he's singing. He is singing, and he's on his way to a World Cup match to watch Scotland play.
1: Rod, when you chuck a sickie, you can't be seen in public. That's rule number one.
0: Total rookie error. It's so hilarious. And he's, you know, they look like they're getting on the Bevs on this plane. And then he's later seen in the box at the soccer, just like, oh, he's singing along for Scotland the Brave. Like he didn't really cover his tracks very well. It's that sort of classic, you've stitched yourself up.
1: Yeah, I think he forgot he was the Rod Stewart and can't go anywhere undercover.
0: I know.
1: What do you mean? Downing wines at the World Cup. Far out, Rod.
0: Would you be mad if you're a fan, or would you think how good is this fan? Yeah, okay.
1: I'd be put out. If I've paid all this money for a ticket, show up to the concert, and then it gets cancelled while I'm there, and then it ends up that whoever I'm going to see is downing wines at the World Cup, I would be pretty cross, and they can go sit in the car. Now, Rod Stewart straight to the car. Tom Holland, the Spider-Man, he's confirmed that he's married Zendaya.
0: He has, and I feel like you are going to know a lot more about this couple than I do. I have been looking at them recently and thinking, when did I get so old so suddenly? But, they were at a red carpet event the other day, and they looked really really close and loved up, and eagle-eyed fans noticed that Zendaya was wearing a wedding ring. And this comes at the same time as there are fake photos being generated of them at their wedding, with reports that the family was very unhappy because they were not invited to said wedding. And Tom just clapped back and said, you know what, they know about the wedding because they were there.
1: Exactly.
0: So, yeah, and that is all. Yeah, totally. I love it. And he said, that's all you're going to get about the wedding. There will not be any more of that. So we are not going to see, I am imagining, any photos of Zendaya and Tom's wedding, although I would really love to see that wedding. What do you reckon she wore?
1: Beautiful. She's beautiful in whatever she wears. But I think there's so much speculation around these guys because they don't go very public with their private life. I think Zendaya does one Instagram post a year, just about. Mm-hmm. And so there's a lot of mystery surrounding them. And people love to say this, that, and the other and generate AI stuff about them. So I'm not sure we'll see the wedding photos. I agree with you, but I think it would have been some kind of big ball gown number.
0: Yeah, that's a strapless maybe. On. Yeah, I'm saying poofy rather than slimline for her. I mean, Tom did talk to Esquire briefly about their relationship rather than their marriage, and he said, look, it works so well because we are both in this industry and we both don't know any other life, and I can't imagine going through it with someone who doesn't understand what's required. So
1: I love them so much because he plays Spider-Man and Zendaya is Mary Jane. They're married in real life. Who would have thunk it? And they're both gorgeous.
0: Well, the wedding that we do have to look forward to, of course, Gem, is the Taylor Travis extravaganza, which is any minute.
1: They're not getting married at Madison Square Garden, surely. That's a rumour.
0: I reckon that is an absolute fake rumour. Yeah. For me, if they are getting married in New York, it will be upstate somewhere. It will be at an amazing estate. I'm seeing sweeping views. I'm seeing beach. I'm seeing sand dunes. I'm seeing that. I'm not seeing Taylor Swift trudging along in her white dress.
1: The stadium and the crowd goes wild.
0: Yeah, like under the through the tunnels at Madison Square Garden. I'm not seeing that. I do not think that is on her wedding bingo card.
1: No, I think she's got a mansion in New York anyway, a whole private block of land, so I'd say it would be there. But Kate Halfpenny, you're insightful as always, so thank you very much.
0: Thank you, lovely. We will chat next week.
1: We will. Have a great weekend, whatever you're up to. We're going to check your traffic and then come back.
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0: afford.
1: Morning, I'm Brooke Sheen with the latest Canberra traffic. You're busy in Fishwick now, westbound, slowing for Canberra Avenue past Sturt Street. It's stacking up around Canberra Central, Bowery Drive, Marcus Clark Street, and busy for Parks Way. That's slowing for Ross Clooney Street, inbound through to Reed. Very busy. Dakenny Lane closures expected from 9:30 a.m. with maintenance works underway for Horse Park Drive northbound, just near Well Station Drive towards the Federal Highway. That'll be causing delays until 3:30 p.m. today. 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

0: Wolf Cats rounding out 2CA Breakfast for another week. Rob Duckworth is getting ready to take over. But before he does, don't forget to head over to Facebook. 2CA is where you can find us and vote for this week's Fight for Your Flashback. This is Holmesy's choice. Bohemian Rhapsody. We're going with stadium songs, songs you'd hear on game day. So I chose Akadaka. You better. Both pulled out the big guns this week. It's going to be a tough choice, but it is over to you. And I'm handing things over to Rob Duckworth. Him and Kathy Dinn are both going to have more chances to get you on the standby list. And it's crunch time because it's the last day to get yourself on that list to hopefully see Eric Clapton live in Chicago. I'm getting out of here on Monday. We're going to have $880 with the secret sound and the result of Fight for Your Flashback. Have a good one, and I'll catch you on Monday morning.
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4: It's 12 degrees in Canberra, but feels like 7. Showers today and a top of 14. From the Capital Radio Newsroom, good morning. I'm Tia Priest-Willamott. A Ukrainian drone strike targeting Russia's capital has closed all four major airports, disrupting more than 500 flights. Moscow officials have confirmed at least 17 people were injured after intercepted drones caused collateral damage to residential high-rises. The city's biggest oil refinery was also targeted in what's now Ukraine's largest strike since the war with Russia began. Back here in Canberra, the Canberra Socialists staged a rally outside the National Press Club this week as the One Nation leader addressed it for the first time. It was Pauline Hanson's first address despite being in politics for nearly three decades. Communications Director and Protest Chair Wren Somerville says they'll continue to oppose Ms Hanson's agenda.
5: In terms of what you can kind of expect for a Canberra rally, it was a very good demonstration and it was important to show up and demonstrate that in Canberra, no matter the rain, hail or shine, we will be there to oppose Hanson.
4: New data has revealed that Canberra dwelling values are now 2.1% below the record high seen in May 2022. That's according to Cotality's latest housing chart report, which also found that Canberra's dwelling values fell by 0.2% in May. Across the 4 weeks ending June 14th, there were 33,914 new listings nationally, which is 4.9% below the five-year average. AFL player Tony Modra has been seriously injured in a crash in South Australia. Police say the Fremantle and Adelaide great was driving a cattle truck that crashed south of Adelaide last night. The 57-year-old was airlifted to hospital in a critical condition. And Virgin Australia says it is extending the expiry date for unused travel credits issued during the COVID pandemic. Customers will still need to spend their vouchers by the end of this month, but they can now spend them on flights to be taken up until late May 2027.
3: Sports update.
4: The Raiders are putting the finishing touches on their game ahead of tomorrow's clash against the Melbourne Storm. Fullback KO Week says the team are hoping to put on a good performance.
6: I know that whenever our clubs do clash, it's always a pretty big and competitive game, and I know they'll be looking forward to it, and we're looking forward to the challenge as well, especially going in there and, you know, just hopefully putting on a good performance for the club and for ourselves.
4: Kickoff is at 4:05 p.m. on Sunday. The Brumbies women are gearing up ahead of their game on tomorrow with the Fijian Drua women in Fiji. Head coach James Irwin has named his side with two changes to the starting 15. Ella Ryan will shift back into the number 10 jersey after fly half Faitala Molika was deemed unavailable after sustaining an eye injury in last week's match. The other key change is the inclusion of 17-year-old wonder kid Georgie Hayes, who earns her first start for the club at fullback following an impressive debut off the bench last week. Laurie Daly is already embracing the underdog tag ahead of next month's State of Origin decider. The Blues coach is under siege after his side was thrashed by the Maroons in Melbourne. Daly says Origin 3 is a chance to defy the critics.
7: We get a chance to prove a lot of people wrong because there'll be no one thinking we can win. I know we can win. The players think they can win, so it won't be an issue for us.
4: The Suns are ready to right the ship in tonight's Round 15 clash with the Hawks. Gold Coast have slipped to ninth on the AFL ladder after three straight losses. Veteran Sam Collins admits they're under pressure but says they have the game plan to deliver. And at the FIFA World Cup, Canada is taking on Qatar in their game in Vancouver. Canada's Sile Lahren scoring a goal in the 16th minute. And that's the latest from the Capital Radio Newsroom.
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8: Around Canberra Central, traffic is getting busy. We've got Commonwealth Avenue delays with ongoing bridge works. Only one lane open each way over the bridge. Into Kenny Lane closures from 9:30 a.m. with maintenance repair works on Horse Park Drive northbound just near Wells Station Drive. That's towards the Federal Highway, causing delays till 3:30 p.m. today. 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You're up to date with Canberra traffic.
2: 2CA's four-day forecast for Canberra.
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4: Showers today in 14 degrees. Similar conditions tomorrow, also 14. Partly cloudy on Sunday and 13 degrees. Then another partly cloudy day and 13 for your Monday. 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

0: Forever Classic, 2CA, g'day, Rob Duckworth this morning. Thank you to Jordan Bocock. He was going to jump in for me because I had a car issue, but we're here and I'm going to put more people on the standby list. Just a few spots left. You want to go to Chicago, see Eric Clapton, listen out for the cue to call.
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You want to go to Chicago? You want to get on the standby list to go to Chicago, see Eric Clapton live in concert? All you got to do is listen out for that cue to call. I'll tell you now, cue to call is not that far away. And when I say not that far away, I mean sort of at the end of this song.

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3: I tell you what, folks, there's only a few spots left on that standby list to go see Eric Clapton live in Chicago. $5,000 spending money, a couple of tickets to Chicago, and two tickets to see Eric Clapton live in concert. Dale is from Richardson. Hello, Dale. How are you?
4: Yeah, Rob.
3: You're one of the last few people to go on that standby list to see Eric Clapton live in Chicago. Who are you going to take if you win this thing?
4: Oh, have to be the wife, I think.
3: Have to be the wife. Have you got any idea what her name is?
4: Yeah, Sophie. Sophie.
3: Okay. Sorry about that, Sophie. We're looking for a little laugh somewhere. Hey, Dale, you and Sophie, you're on that standby list to go to Chicago. Fingers crossed, mate.
4: That's great. Appreciate it. Thanks so much.
3: Okay, there's not many spots on that standby list. I'll give you another chance to get on there after 10 o'clock this morning. Big thanks to the Right Way Curtains and Blinds, Luxaflex, Warm Your Home, Winter Sale, and that's on right now.
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0: Forever classic 2CA, My Girl from Hoodoo Gurus. That was their first song. G'day, Rob Duckworth this morning. Hope you're feeling well today. As I said, there's only a few more chances for you to get on that standby list for Eric Clapton. We'll do it again after 10 this morning. Dale from Richardson made it on in this hour. Will it be you in the next? Listen out for your cue to call. Now, at midday today, we're going to go back in time. We're going to play the 10 from then, the 10 biggest songs that were on the Canberra chart this week back in 1986. And if you were going to the cinema back in 86, you're either off to see Top Gun or Crocodile Dundee. They were the two big movies. So we'll check out 1986 after midday today.
1: He rocked the 60s. In the white room. Shaped the sound of the 70s. I shot Sherry. And unplugged in the 90s. Now, he's a living legend. And you could be seeing him in Chicago.
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6: When a disaster strikes, knowing what to do helps keep you safe. 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Around 2 p.m. on Sunday, the 21st of June, AusAlert is being tested in some areas of Queanbeyan. 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
9: It's 13 degrees in Canberra, but feels like 8. Showers today going for a top of 14. From the Capital Radio Newsroom, good morning. I'm Tia Priest-Willamott. Opposition leader Angus Taylor says he's no career politician as he continues to fight against Labor's tax changes. Mr. Taylor argues the Prime Minister doesn't understand how small business drives prosperity. Labor has been forced to wind back adjustments to capital gains and trusts after growing backlash against the changes. Mr. Taylor argues the government's budget is in tatters.
10: They don't realise what powers the economy. I do. I've spent most of my career in the private sector, not in politics. Prime Minister came into politics in 1996. I've been around for just over a decade. I mean, he doesn't get it. He never will get it. It's not in his bones.
9: It's been revealed that the ACT Integrity Commissioner ordered an investigation into allegations that hospital executives created a danger to public health by forcing doctors to resign. About a dozen cardiologists resigned from Canberra public hospitals between 2022 and this year, leaving North Canberra Hospital without any permanent cardiologist for a period of time last year. Former independent ACT Health Minister Michael Moore admits he continues to be alarmed by this.
11: And then we're alarmed again. Remember, not so long ago it was the obstetricians, then it was the orthopaedic surgeons, now it's the cardiologists. What next? And the question becomes, is the problem the doctors or is the problem the system? And it's pretty clear that it's the system and the person responsible for the system is the minister.
9: A Canberra soccer fan is leading calls for the government to establish a live site at the Civic Square for the Socceroos matches. The government announced last week that the University of Canberra Refectory is the live site for the matches, but it hasn't been met with warmth from the community. Armani Lavella says the UC site doesn't offer the same level of atmosphere as the city could.
12: So I think that there's just not much hype around the UC spot, and not really everyone's a fan to kind of go to a university to watch a game, but everyone would love to come to the Civic Square or Garema Place. There's lots of public transport, lots of local breakfast spots, cafes. Everyone can grab a coffee afterwards. Like, I think it'd just be really good for the businesses locally as well.
9: And the Australian National University is celebrating the news that they have climbed three places to 29th in the QS World University Rankings 2027. ANU Acting Provost Professor Joan Leach says the uni improved their position in six out of the nine measures.
0: So everything from sustainability to our research performance, all of it got a little bit of a bump, which is great to see because your colleagues work so hard in relation to their teaching and research, so it's great to see them recognised.
9: The result puts the ANU in the top 2% globally and fourth nationally.
13: Sports update.
9: Another WNBA draftee has been added to the UC Capitals roster as Manuela Manipoch commits to a two-year contract. The versatile forward says she's keen to keep developing her game.
14: I think being surrounded by the girls and then the great like coaching staff and then everyone in like Canberra, I think I'll be able to do what I need to do and get the opportunity to improve in my game.
9: And the Socceroos will have one final hit out today as they prepare for tomorrow morning's huge World Cup clash against the USA in Seattle. Meantime, Qatar is down to nine players with two sent off in their World Cup clash against Canada. Earlier, Switzerland had a 4-1 win against Bosnia and Herzegovina, while Czechia and South Africa drew 1-1. And that's the latest from the Capital Radio Newsroom. Now's the time to get vaccinated to protect against influenza, COVID-19 and RSV this winter. This message in partnership with the Australian Government.
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